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2: 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They know they talk that stick talk, that stick talk. They know we talk that lick talk, that lick talk. $10 million cash, friend. Started sipping syrup, I've been geeked ever since. Gotta keep that heat on the seed ever since. 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

0: 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Start a sip of syrup, I'm gonna get incense. 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You know we turn that stick turn, that stick turn.
1: 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Yeah. Shout out those beat lines. 601-483-9595. Also, man, keep listening for your chance to get hooked up with tickets to go check out Lil Baby and Friends, YK Niece, YFN Lucci, G Herbo, Sexy Red live show in Biloxi, Mississippi, man. We got those tickets on deck. And look, you know, I want to get somebody hooked up. So keep it locked in right here for your chance to win on the beat.
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0: beat that right there. Ludacris with Slap, man. Like, I know you might feel like doing that, but don't do that, man. Don't slap them. Do not slap them. Just go on, get out the way. Get out their face. Go on about your business. That's all you got to do. Just leave. Get away from it. Get away from it and go, you know, go do something to make you happy. And also, keep it locked because we got the 8 o'clock mixdown. Hour strong, hour long, throwback Thursday style right here on the beat.
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1: Meridian and surrounding areas, Derek McKee and Coach Kevi Dixon will be hosting his 29th annual basketball camp this weekend on June 12th and 13th at Meridian High School. Please sign your kids up for this amazing experience. The camp is free for boys and girls ages 8 to 17. We're looking forward to serving the kids. It's going to be Coach Kevi Dixon, Derek McKee himself, his staff,

0: as well as Wildcat alumni and more, teaching your children this lovely game of basketball. Please go to Kevi Dixon on Facebook. That is K-E-V-I-E. Dixon on Facebook to register your child. This Friday and Saturday on June 12th and 13th at Meridian High School, Derek McKee Basketball Camp. We'll see you there.
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5: 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We're Digio Strategies. 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
3: Grosky. What's up?

0: got Wham, you got Billy in this, you know what I'm saying?
1: We the best music. While they watching us win, another anthem upon the
0: biggest you can get, you dig what I'm saying?
1: God.
0: I'm the biggest guard.

0: in New York with that now. You feel me? I go spin on a. You feel me? I go booing out on that. You feel what I'm saying? I go metro booming on. Feel what I'm saying? Stop playing with a swag chick. You feel me?
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starring Terry Wright. We'll wrap the weekend up with the Brian Cole Best of the Best Baseball Tournament at Magnolia Park from 3 o'clock until 5. Meet us this year, Juneteenth, 2026. Be there.

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Don't laugh. You can record and you can hear.

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4: 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And

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0: Attention all parents and rising 6th through 12th graders. This is Mackenzie Gilson, a graduated senior from West Lauderdale High School.
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2: Whoa, whoa, whoa, whoa, whoa, whoa.
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0: 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Big Master P vibe, no limit. Ballin' hard on another hemisphere. Somebody tell them people Mr. Hem is here.
1: Whoa, whoa, whoa, whoa.

0: 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Ballin' hard on another hemisphere. Somebody tell them people Mr. Hem is here.
1: Whoa, whoa, whoa, whoa, whoa, whoa.
0: Mr. Hem is here.
1: Whoa, whoa, whoa, whoa, whoa, whoa.
0: Mr. Hem.
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0: 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We're Meridian's number one for hip-hop and R&B. 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

0: Meridian and surrounding areas, Derek McKee and Coach Keevy Dixon will be hosting his 29th annual basketball camp this weekend on June 12th and 13th at Meridian High School. 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The camp is free for boys and girls ages 8 to 17. 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That is K-E-V-I-E Dixon on Facebook to register your child. This Friday and Saturday on June 12th and 13th at Meridian High School, Derek McKee Basketball Camp. We'll see you there.
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2: She ain't even all that. 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
0: At the house with it, watching sinners.
1: Who you with?
0: On the couch with my favorite sinner. I was about to, but you convinced us. 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

0: 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Yes, it is. Yes, it is.
1: And be showing love to all my HBCUs in the SIP. Jackson State, Alcorn, Mississippi Valley, Tougaloo College, and Russ College. We representing for you right now. We 95.1 The Big.

going to the end. 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
0: You're kicking it with Meridian's number one for hip-hop and R&B. 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

0: Terry Wright. We'll wrap the weekend up with the Brian Cole Best of the Best Baseball Tournament at Magnolia Park from 3 o'clock until 5. Meet us this year, Juneteenth, 2026. Be there.
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0: remix, yeah, remix. 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
0: a couple years straight, thought that was it. 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

0: Ain't nobody touching me but TSA. They waiting on Big Mom to drop like GTA 6.
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3: Groski, you know what I'm saying? 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

I went the fuck up 50K off at Nemus. 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
0: The beat got nothing but love for you. We Meridian's number one for hip-hop and R&B. And doing it for the culture. 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

0: 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Somebody tell them people Mr. Him is here.
1: Whoa, whoa, whoa, whoa, whoa, whoa.
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0: Mr. Him.

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1: Can't nobody put it down.
0: We putting it down for you. We're Meridian's number one for hip-hop and R&B. And doing it for the culture. We're 95.1 The Beat.

clock. Got me looking down at my watch. Wish I could buy time back right now. 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

can't f no, she thinks she me when she driving the sport. 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

0: Meridian and surrounding areas, Derek McKee and Coach Keevy Dixon will be hosting his 29th annual basketball camp this weekend on June 12th and 13th at Meridian High School. Please sign your kids up for this amazing experience. The camp is free for boys and girls ages 8 to 17. We're looking forward to serving the kids. It's going to be Coach Keevy Dixon, Derek McKee himself, his staff, as well as Wildcat alumni and more teaching your children this lovely game of basketball. Please go to Keevy Dixon on Facebook. That is K-E-V-I-E Dixon on Facebook to register your child. This Friday and Saturday on June 12th and 13th at Meridian High School, Derek McKee Basketball Camp. We'll see you there.
1: Hey, it's Dee Dee in the morning, and we are here. There is Jay Cruz, Trey G, and comedian J.J. Williamson.
2: Uh-huh.
1: All right, guess what? It is Friday, June 12, 2026. It's National Red Rose Day.
2: Ooh. Red Rose.
1: Red Rose and Red Rose.
3: You know what? I started to like yellow roses or pink roses a little bit.
1: Do you like what?
3: Yellow roses. I love yellow roses, but pink roses too?
2: Yeah.
1: Do you guys realize it means something? Because I'll never forget, I was dating this guy, and he sent me, was it yellow or white roses? My mother goes, you know that means friendship. I was like, what? I've been dating this dude 2 years, and he didn't give me some friendship roses. Is it white or is it, wait, hold on. Our producer Tracy's looking, what is it, Tracy?
4: Hi. Yeah, if he gave you yellow, it means friendship and joy.
1: He gave me yellow roses one time, and my mother was like,
5: put you in the friend zone.
1: That's friend. She goes, but red is for love.
3: Yeah, I can see that. I gave my sister yellow roses for her birthday.
1: Oh, that's sweet.
3: And my dog.
1: That's your dog.
3: And my dog, literally.
1: All right, okay.
3: And my dog, she be barking.
6: Be ugly.
1: Did she bark when she beat you up in the kitchen with that jean jacket?
3: I'm finna beat you up.
1: Did she bark like them cute dogs
3: be
1: barking?
3: Because I'm finna beat you up because you bark like you want it. I'm finna beat you
1: up. How she bark?
7: And come to think

0: in a while, guys.
1: Well, me and Trey haven't.
2: Well, they have.
3: You haven't been there.
0: Oh, yeah, that's messed up. Man, I started and they kicked me out. All right. National Loving Day.
2: Love a little more.
0: Mm-hmm. And it's Raggedy Ann and Andy Day.
2: Okay.
1: Raggedy Ann.
0: All right. Hey, we kicked the show off with early, not early morning memes yet. We're not there yet, Dee Dee. It's about the celebrity birthdays. Here we go.
4: Happy birthday to you.
0: Happy birthday goes out to the rapper Don Toliver celebrating a birthday.
2: Octane, Mr. Octane.
0: I don't know why. His name sounds like he would be older to me. Don Toliver? He's like 30-something, right? He's celebrating his birthday. Yeah. But I'm just saying, the name Don Toliver, I don't know why. I feel like he needs to be about 56.
2: No.
0: But I'm just saying the name.
2: The name just give you 50.
0: Yeah, he sounds like he should be a jazz artist.
2: It's the Don.
0: Yeah.
2: Don.
0: Our next musical selection is from Don Toliver. TV actor Gregory Allen Williams is celebrating a birthday.
5: Okay.
2: Right on.
0: And comedian Lil Duval.
5: Yep.
0: Jacksonville's own Lil Duval celebrating a birthday. All right, we kicked the show off with early morning memes.
5: Come on with it then.
0: Mine just says this. Before the internet, we didn't even know how dumb everyone was, right? We didn't. We suspected, of course, but now we have proof.
5: Yeah.
0: The internet gave us proof.
6: It's
0: people are dumb.
6: For real.
1: You can see it. All right, here we go. I'm a dad. If you're a dad and you need a dad joke, feel free to use it. Check it out, y'all. What kind of motorcycles do cows like to drive?
5: What kind of motorcycles?
0: I don't know what.
1: I'm going to get up. A Kawasaki.
2: This has got to stop.
1: Kawasaki.
0: I know.
2: Yeah, this has got to stop.
0: It's starting to get cringeworthy for me. I know. Look at him. He's really serious.
1: No, JJ liked it.
5: Boo.
0: You said boo. That's what he had.
5: Boo.
0: What you got, Trey?
2: All right, I got one. Mine says, all of my motion is sponsored by Big God, and that's why I'm a ball forever.
5: Oh, wow.
2: Big God.
5: The Big God.
0: All right, I like it.
5: All right, here we go. This girl had a lot of makeup on, and I was just staring. She said, you ain't going to speak? I said, hell, I thought I was viewing the body. You was looking dead.
1: Oh, wow. That's the worst.
0: All right, that's how we kick the show off. Early running memes coming up this morning. We have to catch up with another couple on Dateville, see if we can flip this date and make it a win. Plus, we're going to take you through some more hot topics and dope discussions. Yep. And we got more money for you inside our $1,000 mini game. It is Friday, TGIF.
2: Uh-oh.
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2: All right. Good morning, Didi in the morning. Guys, we appreciate you listening. But Trey G said he needs to talk to us about, what is this? You're talking about airports or something, right?
3: I don't like your tone either. And I didn't like how Cruz just tried to call me out just now.
2: What?
3: Because he asked me, what you know about airports?
2: You used to work at an airport.
3: I did.
2: See?
3: I know that.
2: Know this about, I know everything there is to know about you, Trey.
3: Cap. You look me dead in my eyes and just lied to me.
4: But you, yeah, she did. Well,
3: Trey, that's why I don't trust women.
2: Trey, I know a lot about you that you don't know. I know your aunt, and she told me a lot.
4: Okay.
3: See, here we go.
2: Now.
3: We getting off subject.
2: I know what we are. We're talking about the airport that you worked at.
3: Yes, let's stay on course. I did work at an airport, but I've never flown on an airplane before.
4: How that makes sense?
3: I've never flown on an airplane before, but I know the people in this room mm-hmm. and the people listening have taken plenty of flights.
2: Yeah.
3: Y'all be catching flights, not feelings. Mm-hmm. And listen, in 2026, it's summertime right now. A lot of people are traveling, so I wanted to do my due diligence for everybody who was getting on planes and stuff like that.
4: Oh, you got advice?
3: Yeah, just a little bit, just a little bit. Kev on stage is a comedian in the game, right?
4: Yes.
3: And he was doing a podcast with Tony Baker, and he was doing the worst airports in America. These airports you might want to stay away from. We're going to start it like this right here.
5: Orlando, I want you to update your airport. Newsflash, buddy. It's not 1985 anymore. I hate

0: hate the carpet at MCO. I hate the trains.
1: Oh, yeah.
0: I don't like trains.
1: They do got carpet up in there.
0: That carpet is just, we just finished watching Judge Wapner.
1: Yeah, Wapner. Wow.
0: Mothballs. I don't know why the Orlando airport refuses to be retrofitted with up-to-date carpet.
1: Yeah.
0: Denver.
2: Now do they, JJ?
3: They really do.
2: I do know they have trains. That you have
3: yeah,
2: to go,
3: they got yeah. trains all over in Florida, but the carpet, it is disturbing.
4: Is it bad?
3: It is. I mean, and then look.
4: It's disturbing.
3: It ain't been shampooed in a while.
4: Shut up.
3: That's what the problem is.
4: Carpet hold a lot of odors, too.
3: Yeah.
4: Okay. He had another one that he had an issue with. This one has a big old horse outside the front of it as well. You might be familiar with it.
0: International airport. What's with the horse?
1: It's the demon horse in the
0: What's
1: front.
0: With the lore? Also, it's a freaking hour away from Denver.
1: It is far.
0: You be riding to Denver, you're like, bro, why are we not? No traffic.
1: Yeah.
0: Nothing. Dulles.
1: Oh.
0: DC. The most confusing freaking, are we in a train station or an airport? I don't like Newark. No real restaurants. The little fake kiosk.
1: Kev is big on these restaurants. We
0: spend our time in there.
1: Peace to common thread.
0: I don't like kiosk ordering. I don't like Las Vegas, Harry Reid.
1: Mm. Oh, yeah. I was just there. I can feel that.
0: I don't
1: like how they got slot machines right off the top, like, man.
0: Let
1: us get settled into Vegas first. Hey, what happens if you get excited? Not you at the airport the whole time.
0: I'm going LAX.
1: Ooh.
0: For this specific reason.
1: Home base, huh?
0: There was no other way to do it than to go around the freaking whole circle.
1: They got shortcuts.
0: The shortcuts ain't really short. I don't love DFW.
1: Talk about
0: too
1: it.
0: Big.
1: Okay.
0: I don't like SkyTrain. I'd be in Dallas.
1: Oh, yeah. I don't like that either.
0: SkyTrain, man. I don't like having to get on.
1: I don't like having to go get on the train specifically. Man. It's like a big event. Miami sucks. Yeah. Somebody said that.
0: Miami
1: sucks.
0: Stinks.
1: Let me. That's my pick. Miami sucks.
0: Oh, my.
1: That airport
0: God.
1: Is trash. It's old fashioned.
2: Man, damn. Okay, I'm going to agree with them on Newark. Okay, the Newark airport is, I'm not crazy for that one.
4: Is it for the same reason, the restaurants?
2: Yeah, and it's old and everything.
3: Yeah, it's old. I agree with
2: that.
3: Need to be remodeled.
2: Now, I'll agree with them on Dallas. Dallas with all of the trans and thing, you go from gate A to gate E and this and that. That's a mess. I hate the train.
4: Hold on
2: but
4: now.
2: I hate my worst train is the trains in Atlanta. I don't like that I have to check in, then go downstairs, get on a train to go to my gate. Right?
5: Think it was too much.
3: I think Atlanta airports go smooth.
2: Really?
3: Though.
2: I don't like to get really on no do. Train.
4: So y'all like Chicago, O'Hare?
2: Oh,
4: y'all
2: yeah, Chicago's good.
4: Y'all O'Hare. Like y'all
5: I
4: like Chicago?
5: Say top two.
4: Really?
5: LaGuardia is down. I don't like LaGuardia.
4: Well, let's kind of run through. Oh, yeah, go ahead.
3: And then I finna say Vegas. Now they all right, man. They need to let you settle in.
4: For
3: that,
4: get you the slot machine.
3: Yeah, I mean, soon you go get off. And then everybody gonna say, let me stop right here real quick.
4: Cut it out.
2: In the airport.
3: In the airport, right? That's a little too much.
4: Just to run through them again, these are the airports you probably want to stay away from. Orlando, MCO Airport. Denver, Colorado. Dulles, out in D.C. Newark Airport. DD says she don't like that one either. Las Vegas, Harriet Reid. LAX, they say it's too big and confusing. DFW, Miami. And DD has added to the list ATL.
2: My favorite, though, Palm Springs.
4: Really?
2: Yeah, Palm Springs, California.
5: There. I've heard that.
2: You get off, and the weather is so great that they have tents. They ain't got buildings.
3: Oh, really?
2: You get damn. Off and you in a tent.
5: Hold on. You ain't got this is it. Nothing to say about Philly, New York,
2: no,
5: or that?
2: No, but again, go back to it. The best one is Palm Springs. Okay. Beautiful. All right, y'all. It's Dee Dee in the morning. Thank you, Trey.
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0: starring Terry Wright. 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

0: Good morning. It's Dee Dee in the morning. And Jay Cruz is here. Also, Trey G, comedian J.J. Williams.
1: Uh-huh.
0: You know, we used to call this our small business spotlight until Trey said there ain't nothing small about these businesses.
1: Nah.
0: Trey says what? They're what?
2: The strong business spotlight.
0: Yes,
1: strong.
0: It is.
2: Strong businesses.
0: And we're going to put the spotlight on the DFW Lash University. The founder and owner is in the building. Please give it up for Ms. Roxy Reed.
2: All right.
3: Hey.
2: All right.
3: Hi, everybody.
0: Roxy Reese is a name.
3: Yeah. Thank you so much for
1: having me.
3: Who
1: you think, man? Roxy Reese?
4: Sounds like a movie star.
0: Don't it?
3: Thank you.
2: Roxy got the dimples popping, too. I see
0: it. What is this? The Dimple Society.
2: Come on. Yeah.
3: Taking like over.
0: I know. Because Trey got dimples. Yeah. You have them. And then you brought somebody in with you. And she got them.
3: Yes.
1: Luscious.
3: We're
1: y'all.
3: The chosen one.
1: Come on now. All right. Let them know.
0: All right. So Roxy Reese with their great name. Let's talk about it. DFW Lash University. Tell everybody all about it.
3: I'm the Lash Dean, and I own DFW Lash University, and we are a cosmetology school. We help people get their Texas Lash license.
1: Mm. Okay.
0: Wow.
1: Okay.
0: How long have you had this business?
3: Since 2020.
0: Nice.
1: What's up?
0: Okay, yes. And I know it's doing well because so many people are into lashes now and you know, different technicians out there. How many people do you have enrolled at one time?
3: So on roster, we have anywhere between 40 and 50 students at one time, and we actually help a lot of people who live in smaller cities who don't have access to schools, and they drive to come to class, and we work with their schedule, we meet them where they are, and we just help them through the finish line.
4: Wow. Not having class at the fast food restaurant if we have to.
3: No. But we definitely invite them. Yeah. We do whatever it takes. And we're just very flexible because life is hard. Mm-hmm. People have lives, they have jobs, they have babies, and we understand, and we want to be there for our students.
4: I love that.
1: How can you graduate from a Lash University?
3: So it's a 320-hour program. We take them through all the necessary requirements.
4: That's more than the police academy.
3: Oh my God, yeah. So we take them through all the necessary requirements by TDLR, eyelash health, infection control, which is very big. Yeah. Of course, face and eye shapes. And then we go on to teach them all the different techniques. So as far as, you know, people just slapping lashes on, this does take 3 hours. If applied for healthy lash application, which is what we teach them, and then from there they can practice and get their time down.
1: Wow.
2: How did you get into the field? Like, what sparked that passion for you?
3: So I got into the lash industry in 2017, and I was doing my own cluster lashes, and I started going to people's houses and doing cluster lashes on them, and those clients were like, when are you going to learn how to do lash extensions?
2: Yo.
3: And so then I didn't even know about it. I took a certification class, and then after that, she was like, okay, now you got to go get your license. And I was like, why you didn't tell me? I could just go get my license. So.
4: Cluster and extensions, you know, that world is so complicated.
3: Yeah, they're definitely different.
4: Yeah. What's the difference?
3: One takes 30 minutes. The other one is one-by-one application. The cluster lashes, they're good for just a weekend. You know, they're not meant for lifetime or long-term wear, whereas the extensions, if done properly, people can wear them up to 5 years. Just coming back if they're applied properly with their weight distribution in mind. It's kind of like K-tips. You want to apply what that person has to meet the density to keep that area safe. And of course, educating your clients to clean their lashes and brush them and, you know, keep up and come back for their fills and stuff. So
0: what about this? You see a lot more people coming in where they're making it their main career or is it side hustle? What are you seeing as some of your students?
3: It's really both. I do a lot of also consulting. A lot of my students have went on and opened their own schools. They've opened salon suites.
4: Mm.
3: They have mentorship programs. They put out ebooks. They create products outside of just making the money behind the lash bed. And we really encourage that because it is something that can be, you know, just on the weekends and you can definitely make money just doing it that way. But if you want to maximize it and really create products, which is something that's very big, products for the clients, products for other lash artists, it can be very lucrative. And that's where I come in and I help my students to set up their business and do those types of things if they want to.
0: Oh, I like it. How can people find you online or anywhere on social media?
3: Yeah, so all across all platforms, we can be found at DFW Lash University, and you can text us at 469-672-9860.
0: I got to tell you something right now. It is a big business. Doing lashes like that, and my people just closed. Then I go to get my lashes, and I'm like, I gotta find a new lash person.
3: Okay, come on, Dee Dee.
0: I know.
3: I definitely have somebody for you. And I, of course, Dee Dee, if you want me to do your lashes, I got you.
0: Oh, I mean, get the teacher.
4: You want the pro, right? That's what I want.
3: Yes, yes, I got you. I got you. Custom tailored just for your face. I'll do a face study, analysis, and make sure that it fits just for you.
0: She said a face study.
1: So, in other words, she's going to send you some samples.
4: Yeah. Big ones. Really big ones.
1: Yeah.
0: All right. You said everybody, they can find you at DFW Lash University.
3: Yes.
0: Right?
3: Yes, yes.
0: Well, congratulations to you. Y'all, this is the founder and owner, and this is our Strong Business Spotlight, which is all about putting that spotlight on her. And you, that means you've got to go patronize the business, frequent the business, support it, do whatever you can.
2: Come on.
0: Thank you so much for coming in. Give it up for Miss Roxy Reese, founder of DFW Lash University.
2: All right.
0: Dee Dee in the morning.
5: JY, turn me up. Miami. That's for all my scammers and my kid money.

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0: starring Terry Wright. 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

0: 95.1 The Beat.
1: Good Friday to you. It's Didi in the morning, boy. The weekend is here.
2: Uh-oh. Come on now.
1: I'm so excited for it. I'm excited right now for Trey G to tell me what's trending this early morning.
3: Jay-Z has been on everybody's timeline trending like crazy here lately. Well, now he's trending once again because he is bringing back one of his staple businesses, the 40-40 Club.
1: Oh, really? No. Yeah,
3: the 40-40 Club is returning for a third straight year at Fanatics Fest.
4: That's what I'm talking about.
3: Yeah, so it'll actually be a pop-up this time around. So it's not like a brick and mortar building or anything like that. It's going to be open from July 16th to July 19th at a Fan Fanatics Fest.
4: I'm not old enough to get in there yet, but soon, man, I can't wait. I'm glad it's back.
1: Okay.
3: It's an age requirement to get in there.
4: Yeah, it's the 40-40 Club. You got to be 40 and up.
3: Oh, is really?
1: It? I didn't know that.
3: I didn't realize that either.
1: I didn't know that's what it was. No.
3: You just made that up.
4: I thought it always was.
1: No.
3: No.
4: Well, hell, you can tell. No. I ain't never been there.
1: What the hell? No. I thought it was based on his birthday and all that other kind of stuff.
3: He is 100% wrong, because last year people attended like Kevin Hart, Travis Scott, DJ Khaled, Derek Jeter, Tiffany Haddish, Spike Lee, Quavo, Drewski, and some more other people.
1: Yeah, but I think it was just, was it the location was 44? It has something to do with his birthday being 4? I don't know. So. It wasn't about age, though.
3: He loved following.
1: I know.
4: Right. Yeah, some clubs be like, guys, got to be 21 and up, girls 18.
1: Yeah, no, but it's not that. But anyways. All right, listen, Jay-Z. 40-40 Club coming back. Listen, on the way, we got the five things you need to know to start your day. It's Didi in the morning.

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WJXM, number one in the streets, number one in the schools, number one in the community, and number one for hip-hop and R&B, doing it for the culture. 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
1: Where you at?
0: At the house with it, watching sinners.
1: Who you with?
0: On the couch with my favorite sinner. I was about to, but you convinced us. Should I decorate her walls or log off to Pinterest? Never too late to meditate on emotional attachments. Even if I fall

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went triple dipper. It's going down like a zipper. 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Why? That's why.

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0: starring Terry Wright. We'll wrap the weekend up with the Brian Cole Best of the Best Baseball Tournament at Magnolia Park from 3 o'clock until 5. Meet us this year, Juneteenth, 2026. Be there.
1: All right, good morning. It's Dee Dee in the morning. It's Friday. We're here.
2: That's all it is.
1: Yeah, we are.
2: It's just Friday.
1: J.J. Williamson is right there, comedian J.J. Williamson.
2: Good morning, good morning, good people.
1: Also, there is Jay Cruz and hey. Trey G.
2: Whoop, whoop.
1: You know, it just hit me. I went backwards, and I'm supposed to be, there goes J.J. It's Friday, J.J. It's what?
2: It's Friday, it's Friday, it's the weekend, it's time to party. It's Friday, it's Friday, it's the weekend, it's time to party. So JJ, what you do?
1: Hey, hey,
2: when the weekend come to
1: get
2: you, well, like I'm about to get my flight on, and I'm gonna get my Washington on, and I'm gonna get my game on all weekend long, because it's Friday.
3: The five things you need to know right now on Dee Dee in the morning.
1: Let me just say this. Yes, J.J. Williamson will be in Tacoma, Washington.
2: Tacoma, Washington at the Nate Jackson Funny, super funny comedy club, man, all weekend. Two shows tonight, two shows on Saturday, and the finale on Sunday.
1: Ow.
2: I'm looking forward to it. You know what I'm going to go? I'm going to go to where they throw fish.
1: Oh.
2: The fish tossing
1: they've
2: been doing at the market.
1: Yeah, they have a book about it.
2: I'm looking forward
1: There's
2: to it.
1: There's a book, honestly, and I have it, and it's about how to be positive on the job, because they say that place is so known for that, and all they're doing is playing with fish, but the environment is so positive.
2: I heard.
1: That's why people want to go.
2: So I'm excited.
1: Do me a favor and go by where I was born, King County Hospital in Seattle.
2: Okay.
1: All right. Just King County Hospital.
4: Right, go buy it? Just drive by.
1: Go by. Go drive by.
2: Right.
1: Hey, listen, first thing you need to know this morning, they said a third of the men in America are not working.
5: Ooh,
2: what?
1: Yeah. One third of men in America are not working or they're looking for a job right now. The male labor force participation rate, they said, dropped to 67%.
4: That's because some of these guys don't know how to use a hammer.
1: Yeah, they said the labor rate has fallen for men, so 67%.
2: All right, ladies and gentlemen, well, let's talk about this NBA finals that's taking place right now. It's still been epic. It's been exciting, man. I'm being shout out to the Spurs and the New York Knickerbockers. Man, look. When I tell you I've been enjoying this series, man, it's been taking me back to back in the day, man, when they've been really been, you know, being physical. And it's not
4: old
2: a finesse.
4: Basketball.
2: Old school basketball, man. So thank you, Spurs. Thank you, Knicks, for giving us an amazing season finale of the NBA season.
4: Like when Ewing missed the finger roll.
2: Oh, my God, man. Yes, yes, yes. So I'm looking forward to it, man. It's been exciting.
4: All right, y'all, let's talk about it. Men out here debating negative stereotypes that black men need to be thought of as enough, which is crazy.
6: They treat Russell Wilson, and look how they praise Future. Russell Wilson just took Future's biological son on a college tour to a great percentage of our black men. Russell Wilson is somehow a lame, a geek. And that's not the government making him say that. That's their own subconscious mind. If this guy doesn't have dreads, tattoos, a drug addict, he's somehow less of a man than this guy who is. They don't want to see an upstanding black guy. They don't.
7: And right now, we don't have anybody to call that out like we used to.

0: When I was growing up, the old heads would call that out. The dudes that was gangsters in the old school, they knew you was on the right path. They weren't even going to let you participate. There was a standard, right? And we've just let the standard go. But that's why we need to repropagandize ourselves. That starts with positive, the images that we see. How do we get back in control of that image? How do we claim back that narrative?
1: Take over the music industry, the movie industry, the home life.
2: Yeah. I mean, I don't know what to say. Yeah, that was an interesting conversation.
3: Yeah, I do think it was a very good, like, productive conversation.
2: Uh-huh. And something to talk about. We may have to explore that a little bit more on the show later today.
4: I would love to.
2: All right, Trey, what you got over there?
3: Speaking of exploring, one thing the ladies love to explore, it feels like, is true crime shows.
1: Boy!
3: They love Snapped. They love Forensic Files.
1: Whodunit.
3: Yeah, murder mysteries. Yeah. Now, Cardi B is saying that, look, even though the ladies love true crime documentary shows, you might want to be a little careful, ladies.
5: I have a little bit more free time. I've been watching true crime documentaries. And let me tell you something. Y'all been doing too much over there. Now, I ain't going to lie to you. I might get into a little scuffle over something. You know what I'm saying? But I ain't ready to die about it. I ain't finna die about it. Enjoy, bitch. Prison.
3: Damn. Absolutely. I ain't gonna lie to you though, especially on a good Friday night when the house is cold and dark, I do love to cut on some Forensic Files.
2: Yeah, there was one that was top 10 on Netflix last week. I was gonna watch about horrible boyfriends or something
1: oh,
2: about
1: really?
2: Their ex.
1: Yeah, right.
2: And then when I put it on, it was so dark I went, nah, maybe not. I'm in a relationship right now. I don't need to watch nothing dark. Right,
3: shut up. There's another one on Netflix called The Crash. Yeah, oh my goodness.
2: I can't watch it. I heard about it.
3: It was so good.
2: A girl who crashes because she's so in love with some boy or something like that and crashes her car.
3: And she crashed the car. Yes.
2: I'm not watching it.
4: Yeah. You don't need no ideas.
2: Right. I don't need that in my psyche. All right, listen. Right there are your five. We need somebody to play our $1,000 mini game. You answer 10 questions correctly this morning and win cash at 817-633-1045 or 833-TALK2DD.
4: That's 833-825-5233.
2: It's DD in the morning.
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0: starring Terry Wright. 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

0: hope you enjoy your summer, because we inside the 95 days of summer and doing it for the culture. 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
1: All right, good morning. It's Dee Dee in the morning, and we're all here. We're going to play our $1,000 minute game. Make one of our wonderful listeners $1,000 richer. We're going to try it. We're going to try it. Hey, listen, guys, on average, they say it takes 47 minutes for all of us to do this. What is it? It takes us 47 minutes. What is it? And we all got to do it. We all got to do it.
2: Get dressed?
1: Damn, it take you 47 minutes to get dressed? Take me about 47. Yeah. It does. I got to put my makeup on and everything. Okay.
3: Really?
1: And then walk out looking exactly the same.
4: That's crazy. You ain't doing something right.
2: Right, yeah.
4: Right.
2: Wow. You still walk out like you just got out of bed. Yeah.
4: I can't believe it took you 2 hours to do what you got on today.
1: Yeah, it took me about that long and I look about the same.
2: 47 minutes.
1: What y'all got? Anybody? Anybody?
4: Leave for work?
1: Nope.
4: To get out the house from start to finish.
1: That's what they said it is. It takes on us, on average, all of us to grocery shop, they said, for 47 minutes.
3: Hell no.
1: It don't take you that?
3: Wait, no.
1: What you mean? How long it take you, Dre?
3: I go in there, grab a couple things, get on up out of there. Oh.
4: He lives by himself.
1: Yeah, what about you? Oh, you don't do the shopping.
4: I go with her. I just be la-di-da-da-da-da-da. Okay.
2: Now
1: you?
2: That I'm single man and just me and my son, probably about 20 minutes.
1: 20 minutes?
2: Yeah, maybe 20.
1: What you buying? Cold cuts?
2: Yeah, you know, I still like to go down, up and down each aisle.
3: What you be doing for 47? You be reading the back of the labels and stuff?
1: Well, I be on the phone.
3: See? You done forgot what you came in there for?
1: I do. Yeah. I go up and down different aisles, be like, what I'm looking for?
3: Going down the same aisle? No.
2: Has anybody ever stopped in the grocery store and just looked at the sign like, I think it's down this way?
3: No. Yeah. 100%.
1: I get mad though when I ask somebody who works there who's stocking or something. I go, "What aisle is so and so?" They be like, "I don't know. Try three.
3: Right.
1: Try.
2: Don't you know?
3: Right. I think it's What you mean? You think?
1: Let's get into the game. Here we go.
4: Yes, a Walmart.
5: Want a grand? Get it done in 60 seconds.
6: 60 seconds.
5: A minute to win it with the $1,000 minute game. A Dee Dee in the morning exclusive.
2: Hey, some of them stockers be so confused, they'll walk with you.
3: Right?
2: Let me see. Come on down here.
3: We'll find them together.
1: And then they'll I thought it was this.
2: Yeah.
1: And they go, no, come over here on this one. Yeah. They'll be like, damn.
3: I think it's on the end cap.
1: Right. Hey, this is James. Hey, James.
7: Hey.
1: Hey, how are
2: James?
1: You, James?
7: I'm doing great.
1: Yeah, it's good to talk to you, James. Tell us something about you. Like, do you have a hobby or anything, something you like to do? You collect something? What?
7: Basically, I cut hair.
1: Oh, you cut hair? Nice. You know how to cut hair real good? You can put a name in somebody's head and everything?
7: Yes, I was born and raised in Mississippi. We the best barbers.
2: Come on now.
4: That's
2: the best barbers. And I'm not just saying it, man. It's some dope barbers out of Mississippi. What part of Mississippi are you from?
7: Man, I'm from a small town called Tutwiler.
2: Tutwiler? I know about Tutwiler, man. Yeah, I know about everybody in Tutwiler know everybody.
7: You right. You sure know you can look out the window and know the next person.
2: Yeah.
3: Damn.
2: Tutwiler, Mississippi, man.
1: You know, some people say the birthplace of civilization was Africa. I believe that for us, it was Mississippi.
2: Mississippi.
1: It's the birthplace for all of black folks in America.
2: Absolutely, man.
1: My God.
2: The silk.
1: God,
3: either that or they was in a rush to get up out of that place.
2: That too.
3: That too.

0: right, listen. We're going to spin the wheel, James, and good luck. Get you some extra cash. Here we go.
1: DD.
2: J. Cruz. JJ from the SIP.
1: Trey G.
2: JJ from the SIP. $20 bonus.
3: It's only right that I give you these questions, man. Now, hey, Mississippi, we finna win this money, man.
4: Let's do it.
3: Let's do it. Now, look, if you don't know the answer, please say pass. If we got time, trust me, we're going to come back to it. All right, you ready?
4: All right.
3: Let's get this early morning money. Here we go. Are you a pet owner?
4: Yes.
3: What does a donkey sound like? Yeah, okay. Which public figure called Stephen A. Smith a low IQ?
4: Trump.
3: Yes, sure did. Which city is known as Sin City?
4: Vegas.
3: Yeah, sure live. Rappers Kanye and Wiz Khalifa have both dated which model?
4: Amber Rose.
3: Jay, man. How old is rapper Lotto?
4: 25, 26, 27,
3: 28. There it is. What was the fourth question I asked you? Number four.
4: Kanye West.
3: Pass. We'll come back to it. Who on the morning show is a cancer?
4: Diddy? JJ?
3: Peggy? There it is. When it comes to school, what does PTA stand for? PTA?
4: Parent Teacher Association?
3: Yeah. Spell the word for number nine.
0: Damn.
3: Mississippi, you were doing that thing, baby. You were doing
5: y'all
3: the
5: both
3: thing.
5: Great. That's what's up.
0: You got 8 out of 9. Mm-hmm. Because you really didn't get to 10. Y'all didn't really get to 10, okay?
3: Yep,
0: But you got 8 out of the 9. Yep. You only missed one. That would have been this one. What was the fourth question? Did JJ ask? It was, which city is known as Sin City, okay? So, James, you got 8, right? 8 out of 10. You're going to get $10 for every correct answer. If we add it up, it's $80, right? But then before the game, you spun the wheel to get a little extra. You got $20 extra. So now if we add it up, $100.
3: Come on, man.
5: Come on, James.
4: Okay.
0: All right. Tell everybody the show that gave you a shot at $1,000.
4: BD in the morning.
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11: I'm Morgan Howard with Queen City News Feed. Here's what's happening. Philadelphia police say a year-long narcotics investigation has resulted in 7 arrests, with more suspects still wanted. The investigation was conducted with assistance from the Mississippi Bureau of Narcotics and the Neshoba County Sheriff's Department. Those arrested faced charges including sale and possession of controlled substances, conspiracy to distribute narcotics, and money laundering. Police say the investigation is ongoing and additional arrests are expected. In other news, Hope City Church recently celebrated a ribbon cutting at its new building on C Street in Meridian. The church has relocated to the former T&D Furniture Store building at 2001 C Street. Leaders say the new space marks an exciting new chapter for the congregation. And finally, the Mississippi Board of Animal Health has added new requirements for certain animals entering Mississippi after New World screwworm was detected in Texas. The rules took effect June 8th and apply to some warm-blooded animals from Texas or other affected states. Depending on the area, animals may need an entry permit or a recent veterinary inspection certificate showing that they are free of screwworm larvae. I'm Morgan Howard. Follow us on Facebook or visit queencitynewsfeed.com for more.
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2: Aisha said she's going to make her best friend mad, right? What you going to tell her?
3: Oh, I'm going to tell her that the new girlfriend is asking for a paternity test.
2: What, her baby daddy?
3: From her baby daddy, yeah.
2: Okay.
3: The baby daddy's new girlfriend.
2: All right, here we go. Let's call her.
4: Hello?
3: Girl, are you sitting down?
4: Yes.
3: Listen, I'm up here at Tax King. You know Arva McCoy is up here. She done went to the car and brought me this paperwork, Skeeter. The paperwork says that Demetrius is petitioning for paternity of Dalia Keyshay. This was filed on the 7th of February.
4: This can do anything or try to do anything she can to make me look bad, my but all that gonna fall over on her. Period and point blank. Arva don't want me, my put me on speakerphone. Bitch don't want me.
3: I got you on speaker.
4: Now why she want her man telling her to come on with it?
5: Who is this?
4: Get on.
5: Oh, so this is DeSandria.
4: Yeah, that's what I'm saying. She's scary anyway. You know where the fuck I live at, bitch. Why you want to have that whole ass bullshit?
5: Scary?
4: Yeah, she is. Don't get horse looking, mule looking ass, bitch. But bitch, you about to let Christian out. Bitch, you want that shit?
5: I mean, yeah, I'm a Christian.
4: I bet you can't say she's hands. He can kiss my ass, and you can kiss my ass, too.
5: DeSandra.
4: And that's my mama.
5: DeSandra. DeSandra. Hey.
4: I'm going to kick your f***ing door in.
5: Hey. Hey. You on the Mad Minute. It's all a lie. It's a joke.
4: Don't play by my kids.
5: All right.
6: Okay. Cool.
5: Y'all give it up for Aisha and DeSandra.
6: Yeah.
0: Get in on the fun and prank call someone you know. Tell us how at DeeDeeMakesMeLaugh.com.
7: That boy right hits.

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Don't laugh. You can record and I can hear you.

I'm addicted to you. You're restricted to me. That's what did to you. See, you're a killer to me, and I'm a victim to you. See, you got feelings for me, but I got symptoms for you, an addict.

0: Good morning, Dee Dee, in the morning. Let's do this. It's Friday, isn't it? Yes,
1: it
0: is.
1: Oh, yes.
0: Let's get into our first look at our hot topics, because did you hear what we're minutes away from in the world? They said the world is about to change in minutes, y'all, in just minutes.
2: The Matrix is going to shut down.
0: Oh, my goodness. When I tell you this, it's about that big. I got to tell you about it. Let's go.
3: Welcome to the chat.
4: Hot topics.
3: They chat. Only on Dee Dee in the morning.
0: So first, though, you guys realize this weekend is the UFC fight, isn't it? Front of the White House, White House lawn. It's a UFC fight. Well, they said security now has been tightened for this fight. Take a listen.
5: A celebration will be taking place at the White House this weekend. Yesterday, press got a first look at the UFC arena now standing on the South Lawn, set to host thousands for a fight card Sunday celebrating the country's 250th birthday. The day also happens to be the president's 80th birthday. The UFC fight, just one of several high-profile events on the calendar, all happening at a time of elevated threats.
2: Exactly. Elevated threats. And
0: we got to fight everywhere, huh? So you got to fight with Iran. You have to fight with other countries.
2: You want to fight on the lawn.
0: You want to fight on it's perfect. And we're fighting with him.
1: Fighting with him, the world.
6: It's a UFC fight.
0: But that represents where we are. Yeah. And where he is with everything. He's fighting every legal thing he can. Yep. He's fighting the Democrats. He's fighting the American public.
2: Everybody pushed them.
0: So this is represent. It's just, it's like symbolism or what's the word?
7: It is.
1: He letting you know he has no concern about how the world is going right now.
0: None at all.
7: Well, he told us, remember?
0: He said he don't care. Well,
8: he's going to be out there while they fighting. He's going to be asleep.
0: I don't know. He could be cashing in, because every time I turn around, the man is cashing in.
8: He can cash in while he sleep.
0: I keep trying to figure out, is he invested in UFC? Because the fact that you've given this such a platform, is he invested?
7: Yeah, it's like him and Dana White have like a bromance.
8: Yeah,
7: the owner.
8: Pretty much. Yeah.
0: Let's move on and talk about Rick Ross. I heard, what is he saying now?
8: Yeah, so the homie Rose, he was responding to rumors that he might be a little broke after they saw him at the airport the other day flying economy. Well, now Rose is saying the reason why he was at the airport is because of Elon Musk.
9: For the ones who want to know where my jet at, I obviously didn't get the memo. It's being updated with Starlink. You know what Starlink is? Yeah, that's the $500,000 Wi-Fi. Yeah, that's where my jet at. And I chose to fly commercial to Colombia to go party with Trick Daddy and Ball Greasy at the Escape the States. And that was a hell of a vibe. I had an amazing time. When I was leaving, that hoodie was low. Rose did it big. The boat.
0: Okay.
8: Boat.
0: How many of y'all believe in it? Everybody in here say
2: I
1: told y'all it had to be something to do with his jet not being there.
0: I noticed you ain't say I.
1: I just kind of figured it was a reason. It had to be.
7: I believe him.
1: Ain't no way Rose broke, man.
7: Ain't no way, bro.
8: Y'all easily fooled.
0: I think so, too. I don't think he's broke. I'm not saying he's broke.
8: Yeah, I don't think he's broke.
0: I'm saying, do you believe the lie that it's... You know, let me tell you what I know when people are trying to get at you and make you... And they want to lie to you. They want to make you sound stupid.
8: Right.
0: You know what Starlink is.
8: Right.
0: Is that Elon Musk?
8: So when you called and said, hey, what's happening with my plane? What's happening with my jet? Why they didn't say at that moment, hey, it's Starlink? And then you relayed to the people, hey, it's Starlink. Why a day or two later now... Right. You know what? Starlink is real.
0: Right, and you know what that is? That's $500,000. Right. Now you got, and then we're dumb. Now you're going to make us dumb.
8: Okay. Shut up.
0: All right. I don't believe it.
7: You know, usually you enjoy Rick.
0: Not today. All right, listen. Speaking of Elon Musk, let's go.
7: Right, let's speak of him. So Rick Ross is helping make him, I guess, a trillionaire.
10: SpaceX is making its Wall Street debut today, the biggest initial public offering in history. It's expected to turn Elon Musk into the world's first trillionaire. The company has priced 555 million shares at $135 apiece, a valuation of nearly $1.8 trillion. More than 4,000 current and former employees are expected to become millionaires.
0: Wow.
7: That's crazy.
0: A trillionaire.
1: That's why
0: the world now, I really do feel like, and I think he's an evil man. I think that's a nasty man. I do. And you've heard some of the things he says about black folks. Yeah. And every day they say it's crazy. They said at one point they monitored him on X, and I forgot how many. It was over 500 comments.

0: statements about race. They monitored his social media. That man is not, and giving somebody like that, a racist like that, that kind of money scares me.
1: Right. Yeah. Yeah.
0: That's scary. I don't understand. What he can do with it. He just feels evil, and it feels like what somebody said that the way he uses money, the way he acts, it's like a bad guy on Batman or something.
1: Austin Powers,
0: like a
1: dime, or something like that. Oh, some people were saying on social media we should have wealth caps.
0: I think so.
1: I was like, dang.
2: Damn.
3: A cap on that?
1: A cap on wealth. A cap on how much wealth you can actually attain.
0: I'm just saying.
4: Who can have it? I feel you. His father's even disgusting.
0: His father's very, very. Like, you got to look up Elon Musk, black folks, and all y'all riding around in Teslas. Why don't you read about what he says about you? All right, listen, coming up later, we got to help a listener win the game of love. Date fails on the way. It's Dee Dee in the morning. 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

0: also starring Terry Wright. 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
7: All right, good morning. DD in the morning, looking for Trey G right now to find out what's trending.
8: Hey, so former Essence CEO, Caroline Wenger, she is trending right now on social media because she is suing Essence Festival for defamation.
7: I saw that.
8: You know, last year they blamed a lot of Essence Fest shortcomings on Caroline. Her. Yeah. Mm-hmm. Basically saying that she was an ineffective leader. She was out of touch with the culture because she wasn't
7: African-American.
8: Yeah, African-American. Well, now she is basically saying that she got a lot of public blame for that unnecessarily. She had taken a medical leave of absence, she said, before they even started planning for Essence Fest last year. So now she's suing for defamation
7: she
8: of character.
7: She wasn't there. That's she wasn't even saying. There.
8: And my hands wasn't even in it.
7: Wow.
8: Yeah.
7: Hold on. All right. Coming up later, let's help a listener win the game of love. Date fails on the way. Plus, we're going to spin the pick a player wheel.
9: Hey. Uh-oh.
7: You answer 10 questions correctly, like which city is known as Sin City. 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
9: That's 833-825-5233.
7: It's DD in the morning.

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2: Let me pop my dick, this ass too fat. He get when I sit on his lap. Talk shit, I'ma swing on that. My DM's getting out of control. Scream my

0: remix.
1: Yeah, remix.
0: I'ma show you how to make a remix.
1: Yeah.
0: Came about to know it, ain't see it. All that other dropping, you can keep it. You know, baby, make the bad. Pop that, throw that ass around like it's the freak.
1: Okay.
0: Push me to the wall, get to pulling down my drawers. Hands up in the M, playing defense.
1: Yeah.
0: A couple years straight, thought that was it. Ain't no fucking way, no. I brought back a hit. I had took her with me. We both spent a little time. She got hers, I got mine. Then I brought back his. Lamey, I brought back a chain and some money, a purse. I just brought back some. Cut her off. I wasn't feeling that. Taking back over like.

0: in New York with that now. You feel me? I go spin on a. You feel me? I go booming out on that. You feel what I'm saying? I go metro booming on. Feel what I'm saying? Stop playing with a swag chick. You feel me?
1: Attention all parents and rising 6th through 12th graders. This is Mackenzie Gilson, a graduated senior from West Lauderdale High School.
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4: You can't use Trump.
5: Here's another DD's date fail.
6: This right here is Tamra.
7: Come on, Tam.
6: Hey, Tamra.
8: Hey.
9: Hey, Tam.
6: All right, first off, let me say this. I think we need to change the opening. It should be a date win. We want positivity. Positivity, if I can say
7: okay,
6: it.
7: Okay, yeah. Yeah. And we've been on a little run sometimes.
6: Right,
7: you know?
6: Right.
7: Yeah.
6: So let's hope we get a win. Tamra, tell us what's going on. Tell us about this date.
8: All right. So I went to high school with this guy. We are at the same school but different grades. And, you know, after graduation, everyone goes their separate ways. You lose touch.
7: Mm-hmm.
8: But recently, I actually saw him pop up on my Instagram because he had been hanging out with some mutual friends.
6: Mm-hmm.
8: And I was like, oh, I remember him. Let me reach out, reconnect. You know, let me just see what's good.
9: You started creeping?
8: And not creeping, okay? It popped up on my Instagram.
9: Right.
8: So the algorithm decided that I could see him all these years later, okay?
9: All right.
8: We started chatting, and I was like, okay, maybe there's something more here. Like, it wasn't giving, we're just friends,
6: mm-hmm.
8: you know?
9: Oh, right. Okay, all
8: right. Right. So he seemed interested as well in seeing if there was maybe something more between us. I do have a confession.
6: Okay.
8: I work as what we call an exotic performer.
6: Oh, okay.
9: Oh, you know, I have a lot of experience in that.
6: How long you been an exotic performer?
8: 5 or 6 years.
6: Okay.
7: When you say exotic performer, is it like, you know, like you do like Broadway plays and you do like, Broadway? Yeah, or is it more like, you know, seedy?
8: It's a different kind of entertainment.
9: Oh, yeah.
7: Oh,
6: so you know how to climb the pole all the way to the ceiling and then drop down real fast is what you're saying?
8: I know how to do that and then some.
6: I know that's right.
9: Ooh,
6: wow.
9: Hey, there it goes.
6: Wow.
7: So you a stripper?
6: All right, just an exotic dancer.
8: I am an entertainer. I don't prefer to use the term stripper, but
7: I know that's
8: that
7: right.
8: Will help you understand, then I know.
6: All right, she's an entertainer.
7: Like a sanitation engineer.
6: Adult entertainer. All right.
8: There we go.
10: Real quick, Tamra, what is your adult entertainment name?
6: Now, we don't need to know all that, JJ.
9: I don't mind knowing.
10: Why not?
8: But I can't say that on the radio.
9: Uh-oh. Let me guess this. Luscious. Electric.
10: Ooh wee!
8: It's neither of those.
6: Hold on, he said ooh wee.
8: Your name ooh wee.
6: We can talk off air. Okay, all right. Let's get back to the date because the guys got distracted, and so did I.
8: That's all right.
7: That 17% came out.
6: It sure did. It's going up. That's about 27 now.
7: Oh boy,
9: 27.
6: Hey, all right. So listen. So you and this guy, you guys knew each other in high school. You're saying you guys met up. You liked him a lot, and then he did the typical thing that sometimes guys do. He ghosted you when you tried to call him.
8: He did.
6: Now, does he know? He knows.

0: know, we gave each other a hug. It was very, very PG. And, you know, he was like, oh, let's definitely do this again. And I was like, all right, bet.
1: All right, let me ask. What did you wear? Because as an adult performer.
2: Same thing.
1: You know, sometimes you can get, you know, stage outfits mixed up with day outfits.
2: You didn't wear the heels, did you? Right. You didn't wear them heels, did
1: Not
2: you?
1: Not the clear ones, them loose side heels.
0: No, I kept it very demure. You know, it was a little sexy because, you know, I have a nice figure and I like to show it off.
1: All right, hold on a second then. How long are your fingernails? How long are your nails?
2: Shut up.
1: No, I'm just saying. You never know.
3: You got a point. You got a point.
2: Shut up.
1: He may not want, you know, the long nails and the stripper look.
3: Cardi B nails, yeah.
1: How many bags? Do you have any weave in your hair?
2: Oh, my God.
0: I kept it very polished. Okay. I'll put it that way. Polished and sexy. Okay.
2: Right. I believe it. I do believe it. She seems like she got some sexy class to her.
3: She
2: wasn't
3: at work.
1: All right. Thank you.
4: What kind of perfume you had on? Were you in there smelling like Impulse?
2: Impulse. Not Impulse.
0: It was tasteful.
2: Okay.
0: Everything I wore, I was very thoughtful.
1: So
0: about
1: you don't
0: it,
1: know what?
2: I think I know what it is. When you paid, did you pull out a thing of ones?
1: Uh-uh.
2: If you pulled out a thing of ones,
1: it's
2: different. Yeah, it's different when you see them ones. She pulled them ones.
0: First of all, I wasn't going to be paying for nothing, okay?
1: Right.
4: Now, when you open your purse, you ain't had that grocery bag in there with them ones, did you? Come on now.
2: I like her laugh.
1: All right. I tell you what, then. Here's the deal, Tamara. What was this guy's name?
0: His name's Caleb.
1: All right, we're going to call Caleb, everybody, next. And we're going to find out why he never called this woman back. Because she seemed like she's a lot of fun.
4: Yeah, man.
1: Beautiful spirit.
3: Great person.
1: Right. And so we're going to find out why Caleb never called Tamara back. All right? More coming up. It's Date Fail. It's Dee Dee in the morning.
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0: starring Terry Wright. 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

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Yeah. And I could play my new part and never, ever, ever play pretend. 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
1: And doing it for the culture. 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
2: It's Dee Dee in the morning, guys. Yes, it is all about Date Fail. And we got Tamra.
3: All right.
4: My girl, Timmy.
2: All right, so Tamra told us that she is an exotic performer.
5: Yeah.
2: She hooked up with a former classmate, right? You said you guys were classmates. Mm-hmm. You guys knew each other in high school. And you guys got together, went out to eat, had a great time. He knows she is an exotic dancer. Am I right, Tamra? Am I catching everybody up?
6: He knows.
2: And you guys had a great time. He walked you to your car. No kissing, though, right?
6: Just had a hug.
3: Respectful.
6: Nothing crazy now.
2: Okay. No, he had a nice hug. And then now she's confused because he hasn't called you back, right?
6: Right. I texted him again. Nothing.
2: But no, tell you what, we're going to call him. And you be quiet, okay? Don't say nothing while we talk to him, and then maybe we can get the truth out of him. Here we go.
7: Hello?
2: My name is Dee Dee, and there is Jay Cruz. I got Jay Cruz with me, Trey G, and comedian J.J. Williamson.
3: What's up, bro?
2: A radio show called Dee Dee in the Morning, and we just wanted to know if we could talk to you and put you on the air for a second.
7: Yes.
2: All right. We got it.
3: Let's go.
2: So here's the deal, sir. We just want to know, you went on a date with somebody named Tamra, and we just wanted to know how it went.
7: Hmm.

0: know, we had a great date. Everything went smooth. I remember her from high school. I always kind of had a crush on her because, I mean, she was always just a little cutie.
1: She's hot, cuz.
0: Yeah, it's just, I was super excited to finally be able to go out with her. And, I mean, the date went well, and then just, I don't know.
2: So, it sounded like everything was smooth.
3: Right, like, what's the problem? What is it?
1: Holding back.
0: She's told me about her profession before, right? Like, mm-hmm. she's very open about it. I don't care, you know. But she mentioned she learned some tricks.
2: Okay.
1: You didn't get excited? I would have got excited.
2: Thanks.
0: I was super excited. I was real interested.
3: Okay, what's the problem?
2: Right, what was the trick?
0: She licked her eyeball.
2: Oh!
3: A lot.
2: Wait a minute.
1: With her tongue.
2: What the hell?
0: With her own tongue.
3: Hold on a second. Is she reptilian? And she ain't tell us?
1: Hold on a second.
3: Reptilian.
2: What
3: you're
2: the freak?
3: Yeah, that is a freak. A mutant freak. How are you able to do that? Hold on a second. Let me take my tongue and see how far it can go.
1: Everybody try. You can't even get to your nose.
4: I barely touched my mustache.
3: Me too.
1: And she did it in front of you. Wow.
3: Damn.
2: I ain't gonna lie to you. Yeah.
3: How was that?
4: So, Caleb, when you saw that immediately turned you off. You didn't go think out the box like,
1: use your imagination.
4: Ooh, we?
0: I felt a lot of emotions, you know? Like, I was impressed, but then I was horrified, you know?
3: Yeah,
0: I'm not gonna lie. Then I got fascinated a little bit, and then I got a little horny, you know what I'm saying? And then I got...
2: a little disgusted.
0: And I got confused. I'm like, hey, why is this making me horny? What's going on?
2: Caleb.
0: And I got scared again.
2: Caleb says he didn't want her licking his lung.
3: Yeah!
2: He's when they kiss.
3: Hold on a second. I got to bring her in. I got to be honest with you. Okay, listen, Caleb, Tamara's on the line. Tamara!
1: Hey, T.
2: Tammy Tam.
3: Tamara!
5: Caleb, what is going on? Mm-mm. I'm confused by that. Was so upsetting. Like, we had a good time. And that's what you decided to focus on? We had a whole night together. Dinner, everything was great. And you decided to focus on that?
0: It was scary. I'm sorry. I can't unsee it now. You know?
5: Wow. I mean, that seems funny. You were laughing, and your body seemed entertained.
2: Ooh.
1: Which area?
0: I mean, my body was a little entertained.
3: Hey, Tamara, I got to be honest. It's very odd. And I'm trying to figure out, how do you keep that tongue in your mouth if it's that long? I mean, my God.
2: Got to unroll it like a fruit roll-up.
3: Damn.
5: You know, I have acquired some special skills along the way, but I'm like, why wasn't Caleb? Like, why were you not seeing how those skills could serve you?
1: That's
5: like,
1: what I'm saying.
5: You got to run away.
1: Facts.
3: They could serve you.
2: Yes. I'm talking about serving.
0: I'm scared. He's scared. It's a lot.
3: Uh-uh. Okay, so let me ask. Uh-uh. If I send you guys out on another date, Caleb, would you go out? Like, if we pay for it here at the show?
2: Don't run from it, Caleb.
3: We send you guys out on a date, you ain't got to worry about nothing. You
2: don't,
3: guys go out.
2: Don't
3: one
2: run.
3: Time.
1: Go for it.
2: Don't run from
3: it. You want to try it?
2: Come on, Caleb.
3: Do it.
0: I'm down. I'll do it.
3: I'll do it.
4: I knew it was going to get to you.
1: Can you call
3: She said, I'm going to show you a good time.
2: I know she's not lying either. No, she ain't lying.
5: I'm going to show you a good time. You just wait and see.
3: All right, listen. Well, Tamara and Caleb, you guys are going out on another date. We're going to take care of it. I want you to call us back, please. And Caleb, I need you to tell us the truth because she's like,
2: facts.
3: I'm going to take care of you.
2: Facts.
3: We want to know how she takes care of you.
2: Boy, she exfoliating that tongue right now.
1: Ew. Stretch.
2: It's soaking.
3: Okay. Listen, Tamara and Caleb, you guys definitely going on another date. Thank you so much for calling in and let us know how it turns out. Y'all clap it up. There it is. Our date fail.
2: Hey.
1: All right.
2: You're nasty.
3: It's Dee Dee in the morning. Are you looking for a great, meaningful Father's Day gift? I recommend the Aura Frame. My listeners who have it love it. One listener gave it to her dad as a Father's Day gift last year, and it was a big hit. Her dad lives far away, so he doesn't get to experience many memorable moments with his grandkids. But all of that changed when he received the Aura Frame. Now, whenever his daughter's with the kids on vacation, watching them at a dance recital or school event, she immediately texts the pictures and videos right to her dad's frame. It's as easy as that. That's what makes an Aura Frame so special. It keeps families connected in such a simple, meaningful way. 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
2: I'm Morgan Howard with Queen City News Feed. Here's what's happening. Philadelphia police say a year-long narcotics investigation has resulted in 7 arrests with more suspects still wanted. The investigation was conducted with assistance from the Mississippi Bureau of Narcotics and the Neshoba County Sheriff's Department. Those arrested face charges including sale and possession of controlled substances, conspiracy to distribute narcotics, and money laundering. Police say the investigation is ongoing and additional arrests are expected. In other news, Hope City Church recently celebrated a ribbon cutting at its new building on C Street in Meridian. The church has relocated to the former T&D Furniture Store building at 2001 C Street. Leaders say the new space marks an exciting new chapter for the congregation. And finally, the Mississippi Board of Animal Health has added new requirements for certain animals entering Mississippi after New World screwworm was detected in Texas. The rules took effect June 8th and apply to some warm-blooded animals from Texas or other affected states. Depending on the area, animals may need an entry permit or a recent veterinary inspection certificate showing that they are free of screwworm larvae. I'm Morgan Howard. Follow us on Facebook or visit queencitynewsfeed.com for more.
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0: Alrighty. Good morning. Good morning. It's Aditi in the morning. And let me just say this. You know, I'm really into zodiac signs, right? And that's when I love when astrologist Kim Allen is on the show with us. But I found something that I think this is so great. This is about the most beautiful feature of your sign. Okay?
1: Oh, okay.
0: So, like, for instance, if you are an Aries, guess what they say? Your most beautiful feature is your jawline. If you're an air light. Wait, hold on. Tracy, our producer, you all right?
2: Hi.
0: Instead of saying who, she said, huh? What's wrong, Tracy?
2: I'm trying to figure out why is it jawline beautiful?
0: I don't know. They just said that's one of your most beautiful features.
2: I mean, on a man.
0: How's your women, if you have a nice jawline.
3: Women can have a nice jawline.
0: Okay, here's another one. Taurus, bottom of your nose. They said the bottom nose. I don't understand.
3: I'm sorry, button nose, I should say.
0: You have a button nose.
4: Oh.
0: Yeah, I said bottom nose. Gemini. Who's a Gemini in here?
4: My brother is. He's not in here.
0: He's not in here. Guess what Gemini's most beautiful feature? Dimples.
4: Gino and my brother both have dimples.
0: Do they really?
4: And they're both Geminis.
3: They are close to Cancers. Yeah. I was about to say, they are close. They try to be like us.
0: All right, Cancer, guess what they say your most beautiful feature is? Ready? Your pouty lips.
3: What?
0: Your pouty lips.
4: Hey, go ahead and pout them.
3: First of all, it should be switched. Gemini should have the pouty lips, and then Cancer should have the dimples.
0: Okay, well, no, they didn't switch it, so I'm looking at your lips now to see if you have pouty lips, Trey.
3: They're a little dry. They ain't pouty.
0: Yeah, they are. Listen.
3: Hold on. Okay. June.
0: Here, Leo. Leo.
3: I'm going to get my lick back in a couple hours.
0: Leo's. Leo's, their favorite and their most beautiful feature is their hair. Virgo.
5: Come on,
0: that's what they say
5: me.
0: Yours is. Your skin.
5: Yeah, I got good skin.
0: You got good skin.
5: Yeah. Can't be. It may be a little dry, but then, it's soft.
0: But every now and then you oil it down, it look good. Man, be shimmering. Good.
3: Oil it down.
0: Yeah. Damn. Libra, guess
4: face.
0: What they say.
4: It's face. It's the whole face. It's got to be the face. I'm a Libra.
0: Y'all hear why I do him like I
4: it's
0: do
4: gotta
0: him?
4: It's got to be the face. The whole
5: I read
4: package.
5: This one for you, DD. It say short. They say short and never home.
0: They say your most beautiful feature, according to this, Libra, is your eyebrows.
4: I do got nice
0: Scorpio,
4: eyebrows.
0: Scorpio, your eyes. Sagittarius, nice your body. Aquarius, your cheekbones. And Pisces, your eyelashes.
5: What about Capricorn?
0: They ain't put it on here.
5: Oh, yeah.
0: I guess we ain't got a special. We ain't got a beautiful feature. Yeah.
4: They left y'all out?
0: Yeah. Capricorn ain't got not one beautiful feature.
5: Right. They be like, it depends on what you do that day.
3: They said them Capricorns demonic, so.
5: Oh, damn.
3: So they ain't got no good
4: feature. You ain't on there.
0: All right, listen, coming up, we got your hot topics. It's Didi in the morning.
6: Grosky. You know what I'm saying? You got Wham, you got Billy in this. You know what I'm saying?
7: We the best music. While they watching us win, another anthem on the end.
6: Biggest you can get, you dig
7: on
6: what I'm saying?
7: God.
6: I'm the biggest guard.

0: Good morning. All right, let me just say hi to you, Dee Dee, in the morning on this Friday with everybody here. JJ Williamson, also Jay Cruz and Trey G. We're getting into the hot topics because did y'all hear Bronny James now is opening up about what happened when he was playing and had to have, did he have open heart surgery or something?
1: Something like that, yeah.
0: Yeah, he's talking about it now. You got to hear what he said. Here we go.
2: If you're talking about it, Dee Dee's talking about it. Hot Topics on Dee Dee in the Morning.
0: First, we got to talk about Austin Metcalf. Austin Metcalf is the young man that was stabbed to death by a young Carmelo Anthony last year when they were in high school, right? Mm-hmm. Carmelo, this is the case that everybody is talking about. He was 17 at the time. He's been given 35 years. And a lot of people are talking about it, right?
3: Right.
0: But you know, the young man, Austin Metcalf's dad, and then stepped into some controversy.
3: Jeff.
0: Oh, my goodness.
3: Talking about Jeff Metcalf.
0: Well, they're saying that I guess the dad is talking about the black community, and a lot of people are saying he's showing his racist true colors.
4: Let me make something racist up so y'all can go viral. I got a new name for Mello because he was such a little boy y'all were trying to portray. How about Watermelon Felon? How's that one strike you? So don't complain when shit doesn't go your way. You're going to support someone who does something against the law. You're encouraging and saying it's okay because he's a certain color. Oh, you've got more melanin than me. Ooh, so you get more privileges, more entitlement? Because 400 years ago, someone sold you to us and we took you over here and put you to work. And then we had a civil war to free your ass. And now you want to talk, oh, I've been so oppressed. You couldn't even vote. Look how far you've come. Look at all the free shit we give you. You're not oppressed. You're f***ing entitled.
0: Mm-mm.
3: Damn.
1: Wow, really?
3: I'm glad he made that video. Mm-hmm.

0: I'm glad his true colors is coming out. I'm glad his true colors is coming out. And I hope they show that video to the court system when they file for the appeal.
1: Absolutely.
2: And why do you say that? Because you're thinking, what, that this is where Austin was
0: raised? A lot of the
2: conversation
0: around the situation that happened was because Austin Metcalf initiated everything. Mm-hmm. They said he was a little bit of a hothead to be a student, him and his brother. Mm-hmm. They had conversations around them being bullies, things like that. Also, racism was a conversation being had around them. So it kind of makes sense now when you hear the dad speak where if that stuff is true where they would have learned
3: from where it came from.
0: And it's not so far-fetched as people is kind of like trying to like push that narrative. There's nothing to prove that where there's a little bit of proof.
2: But you know, a lot of people keep saying if it were the other way around and it was a group of black boys and it was a white guy, a lot of people are saying it wouldn't have turned out like this.
0: 100%
2: that Carmelo was defending himself. As a lot of people are saying, getting jumped and everything else.
0: Literally, there is a case in Texas of a similar situation, not exact, but similar, where the student was white who stabbed the other student, and he got like 10 years max. That was his max in his 10 years.
2: I think that, you know, somebody had hit up and said, you know, you guys got to stop saying that, you know, 35 years because somebody has died. And I'm like, everybody is saying, too, we believe justice should be served, but we got to also say this was a 17-year-old kid.
0: Of course.
2: They were kids and it got out of hand. And I mean, but anyway, we'll get into that another time. Jacquees, let's talk about him. Y'all saw this?
0: Yeah. Jacquees is having a little bit of baby mama drama on social media, but I guess kind of his own doing. He actually was doing an interview with a streamer where he was talking about DeAndre Sanders, his baby mama, pretty much, where they were pretty much saying, he was pretty much saying that he made some mistakes in their relationship, that he could have been a better boyfriend. And then Dreezy, his ex-girlfriend, got brought up. Well, now DeAndre Sanders is taken to her Instagram account to give her side of the story. She says, basically, I take full accountability. I was so in love that I ignored every warning. My family tried to tell me about Jacquees, basically. Even his ex tried to tell me about him. Matter of fact, she made a whole song about it, and I still convinced myself that what we had was real. I just feel hurt, disappointed, and honestly, I need some time to process everything, is kind of her words.
2: Yeah, I'm going to tell you what I like about DeAndre. Now, again, this is Deion Sanders' daughter. She was like, people always say I could have had anybody, athlete, etc. And she said, and that's true.
0: If you don't toot your own horn, who gonna toot it? You see what I'm saying?
2: I love it. She's like, that's true.
0: If you don't toot your own horn, who gonna toot it?
2: Man? I love it. And then finally, can we talk about Bronny James?
1: Man, yeah, my man LeBron's son, the third GOAT of all time, son Bronny. You know, he had a true health scare right before he got to USC, man, you know, where he had to sit out majority of the year, where he's finally talking about it.
4: It was a regular day for me in summer, practicing with the team. Out of nowhere, I sat down for a little bit, got back up, walked around, and kind of felt a little dizzy, a little nauseous, and then I ended up passing out, woke up on the practice floor, like what happened. They told me that my heart had stopped. Had gone, you know, 19 years of my life with no problems. One of the coaching assistants got the AED and performed CPR on me.
1: No, wait a minute. I thought Bronny was going to talk.
0: Shut up.
2: He talked Jeff like him. Daddy.
1: Good Lord.
5: I think he sounds more like LeBron than LeBron.
2: He does.
1: If he wouldn't have used the word I thought that was Bronny. I mean, LeBron.
2: All right. Hey, listen. Damn. 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On the way, everybody, we got to talk about a dope discussion. Wait till I tell you what it is on the way. It's DD in the morning.
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0: also starring Terry Wright. 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
8: Good morning, DD in the morning, looking for Trey. It is all about what's trending right now. What you got this morning?
9: Hey, so 50 Cent is trending for some really dope news. While Rick Ross is throwing shots, 50 Cent is making boss moves. He just announced he is starting a talent competition show called Put Me On 50. It'll be shot at G-Unit Studios in Shreveport as well. So shouts out to 50 Cent for giving local creators an opportunity.
8: Listen, 50 Cent also has a new series coming out at the end of July he promoted. I think it's called Fightland, and it's about a boxer or something like that. 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
9: Yeah, that's the last season of that one.
8: The dude is out here just making moves, and
9: while Rick Ross claiming he broke,
8: right? 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
9: Shout out 50, man.
8: 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It's Dee Dee in the morning.

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1: Whoa, whoa, whoa, whoa, whoa, whoa.
0: Mr. Hem.
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1: Well, good morning. It's Dee Dee in the morning, and the voices you hear would be J. Cruz and Trey G and comedian J.J. Williamson.
2: Tequila.
1: Guys, listen to this. Let me tell you something right now. Our producer, Tracy, came in, right? And Tracy said to me, hey, Dee Dee, which would you rather work? Where would you rather work in the money? I want y'all to listen to this. Would you rather want to work from the office and have a yearly salary of $200,000? Or would you like to work from home for $150,000? Or would you like to work from anywhere for $100,000 a year? What would you do?
3: Ooh. You mean from anywhere?
1: Yeah.
4: So 9 to 5 for $200,000.
1: You got to go to the office every day. $200,000 a year you'll make. Or you could do it from home.
4: $150,000
1: a year.
3: Damn.
1: Or you can just do it from a bathroom, a boat, a cruise, on vacation.

0: For $100,000 a year. You can go anywhere you want and do your job. Which one you want?
1: I'm going to go 9 to 5, 200,000.
0: Yeah. You going for the two?
1: Because I want to get out the house.
0: Yeah.
1: I want to get out the house some, man. I mean, it's cool to be home in your drawers all day, but I want to brush my teeth, put some clothes on, look good, go get my hair cut.
0: You want to brush your teeth?
1: Yeah, I want to brush my teeth, man. I want to go to lunch with somebody. I want to mingle and network on the outside. So I'm going to take that 200.
2: What was the 150 one more time?
1: At home.
0: At home. You can work from, it's an office set up at home for $150,000 a year.
2: Right.
0: Or you can work remotely from anywhere on the planet for $100,000 a year.
2: You know what? Give me that 150.
0: You gonna work from home?
2: Yeah. JJ, I hear what you're saying, but you won't go to lunch and you know you won't be around. They can come over here. They come right here where
1: now,
2: I'm at.
1: Are you sure you want to mess around?
2: That's fine with me. Yeah, just the house gonna be big enough.
0: All right.
2: I might not even bump into him.
0: Jay Cruz, what you think?
3: I, on the other hand, am gonna take the third option because I can go wherever I want. I'm going to go somewhere else where I can work on the side and make double the money while I'm working.
0: So you're going to go remotely?
3: Yeah, I'll go remotely and go somewhere else and work there too. So be doing two jobs at once.
2: Let me tell you the issue with remote though. You're going to be having so much fun with the stuff around you. You're not going to get no work done.
0: Distracted.
2: You're going to be so distracted.
0: All right, I'm going to do I'm going to do A. I'm going to go
1: I'm going to do 200.
0: I'm going to work from the office and get a yearly salary of $200,000 and get my 2 weeks paid vacation.
1: Yes, sir.
2: That ain't bad now.
0: Okay.
2: That ain't bad.
0: Yeah,
2: I'm working from the crib though.
0: Yeah. I'm with JJ. I can't work from During the pandemic, we worked from
1: home. Oh, my God.
0: I made bacon. I washed clothes. A few times, I missed a break.
1: Right. I'm going to wait 4 days before I vacuum and everything, man, clean the house. I'm going to get out that house.
0: Yeah, I got to get out.
1: I got to get out that house.
2: If it was a bigger money difference, it's only $50,000. It's only $50,000.
1: Only?
2: Yeah, only $50,000. Come on.
1: Only?
2: Give me the $150,000.
0: All right. Well, which one would you want? I tell you what do you want? If you could work from anywhere, listen to this. You have to pick this. Either A, you're going to work from the office for a yearly salary of $200,000 a year. Okay? Or you want to work from home, have a home, little office set up and everything for $150,000. Or would you want to work from anywhere you want for $100,000 a year? Boy, that does sound kind of good, though. That work from anywhere.
3: Anywhere you want?
2: That hundred thousand gonna go fast.
0: Yeah, it is. But I get what he's saying. You saying you could get something and you do a whole another job.
3: Hustle while I'm eating. What?
0: All right. Which one you taking? Which one are you taking? Let us know right now. Answer our question this morning. 1-800 talk to Didi.
1: Uh-oh. That's 833-825-5233.
0: Hold on a second. I meant 833.
1: Yeah.
0: I don't know my damn number.
1: Yeah. You better get out the house with this job.
0: 833 talk to Didi. Y'all, it's Didi in the morning. 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

0: also starring Terry Wright. 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

0: summertime here. 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
1: All right, so we were talking about this, you guys. So, you know, Tracy, our producer, came in. She goes, Dee Dee, which one would you want? Would you want to be from The Office and have a yearly salary of $200,000? Or would you want to work from home at $150,000 a year? Or would you want to work remotely for $100,000? Now, JJ and I picked, we want to work from the office at $200,000 a year.
2: $200,000, yeah.
1: Trey says he would work from home for
3: $150,000.
1: And Cruz said he's going to work anywhere he wants for $100,000.
3: Because of the freedom.
1: I've decided I'm going to change my answer.
3: Uh-oh.
1: I'm going to work from home. JJ, I'm going back home. I'm
2: going
1: to go home. Yeah, I'm going to tell you why.
2: Home.
1: You want to know why? Because I got to get dressed. I got to buy clothes to go into the office.
3: Yeah.
2: I like doing that.
1: But half of my $200,000 is going to go to clothes, so I'm going to end up with $150,000 anyway.
3: Come on.
1: So I might as well just work from home and not worry about clothes.
2: Well, if you stop trying to be bougie and get all the expensive clothes, name brand,
3: bougie.
2: You, me, Marshalls, Ross, Temu.
1: Okay.
4: Yeah. I'm gonna tell you this: sit in traffic for a week straight. I bet you want to work from the house then.
1: That's gas money too. So think about it. You're gonna spend a lot of money going into the office.
4: Yeah,
1: I'm staying home. Trey, I'm with you.
2: Yeah.
1: That was smart. Hey, good morning. Hi, is this Liz?
5: Yes, this is Liz.
1: Okay, Liz, which one would you rather work? A, from the office and a yearly salary of $200,000. B, a home office setup for $150,000 a year. Or C, remotely work from anywhere for $100,000 a year. Which one you want?
5: I'm going to go with C. I need to see the world. I'm at the point in my life where we work too much.
1: Yeah,
3: right. And you could do other stuff too, girl. I'm telling you, I like that one.
1: That's what she's saying. Her other stuff is she gonna travel, which is smart.
3: There you go.
1: Which is smart. Thank you, Liz. I appreciate you listening. Here is, I think this is it Shy?
5: Shy.
1: Which would you rather work? Would you rather work from the office and get a yearly salary of $200,000 a year? Would it be B, the home office setup for $150,000 a year? Or would you want C, work anywhere you want for $100,000 a year? Which one are you going for?
5: I'm going with C. Working
1: really?
5: Anywhere.
1: You're going to work. You're going to take less money to work from anywhere you want. Why?
5: Because I'll be able to travel the world. It's easy to have passive income. So with $100,000, you could do anything.
3: Life is about experiences, girl.
1: That.
3: You're so wild.

0: So you, where do you want to go then? What's the thing? Because you're saying you want to travel. Where's the one place you want to travel you haven't traveled to yet?
1: Definitely Tokyo.
2: It's nice up there.
3: Me too.
2: So you mean Tokyo, Australia?
1: You
2: mean to tell me you gonna go to Tokyo and Australia, two of the most exciting places in the world, just to work?
1: Yes.
2: Come on.
1: All right. As long as it's remote, for sure.
2: Crazy.
0: Wow, I love that. All right, Char, thank you very much for your call. So that's our question this morning. We're curious, where would you want to work? Because a lot of people are saying, you know, JJ says he couldn't work from home. Fancy. And I know a lot of people like that who can't work from home. They get too distracted, right? So JJ said he'd go into the office and get that yearly salary of $200,000 a year, get his 2 weeks paid vacation, 5 days of what, mental health day or whatever?
3: Yeah.
0: What else you gonna get? That 1 hour of lunch,
3: and then don't forget about the lies I'm gonna tell so I can get off
0: right? 15 or 10 days of sick pay or work. That. Okay, you're getting all of that. Let me see. Me and Trey just decided. I decided with Trey, I'm gonna stay at the office at
4: home. Come on.
0: Get $150,000.
2: I'm taking naps throughout the day. I'm cooking throughout the day. Pantry gonna be full. Do you hear me? Pantry gonna be on elf.
0: And you ain't gotta worry about gas money or clothes.
2: And I can try. And you can still travel. You making $150,000 a year. You get vacation time. I'm not going to Australia just to work.
0: All right. What about Ian Cruz says?
5: Listen, rich people experience it all. 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
3: That's 833-825-5233.
0: It's DeeDee in the morning.
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10: I'm Morgan Howard with Queen City News Feed. Here's what's happening. Philadelphia police say a year-long narcotics investigation has resulted in 7 arrests with more suspects still wanted. The investigation was conducted with assistance from the Mississippi Bureau of Narcotics and the Neshoba County Sheriff's Department. Those arrested faced charges including sale and possession of controlled substances, conspiracy to distribute narcotics, and money laundering. Police say the investigation is ongoing and additional arrests are expected. In other news, Hope City Church recently celebrated a ribbon cutting at its new building on C Street in Meridian. The church has relocated to the former T&D Furniture Store building at 2001 C Street. Leaders say the new space marks an exciting new chapter for the congregation. And finally, the Mississippi Board of Animal Health has added new requirements for certain animals entering Mississippi after New World screwworm was detected in Texas. The rules took effect June 8th and apply to some warm-blooded animals from Texas or other affected states. Depending on the area, animals may need an entry permit or a recent veterinary inspection certificate showing that they are free of screwworm larvae. I'm Morgan Howard. Follow us on Facebook or visit queencitynewsfeed.com for more.
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3: 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Ibrance may cause severe inflammation of the lungs. 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

0: Good morning, Dee Dee. In the morning, we were talking about this. If you had a chance to work out a 9-to-5, right? You go into the office, you work 9-to-5, you get your 1-hour lunch a week, you get, your
1: benefits?
0: 2 weeks of vacation. Yep, you may have a 401k, dental benefits,
1: right.
0: You get all of that. $200,000 a year, but you got to go into the office. Would you want that? Or would you rather have a home office set up for $150,000 a year? Same things, though, same perks. Or would you like to work remotely for $100,000 a year? All right.
1: From anywhere.
0: JJ, from anywhere. JJ says he would rather take the office. He wants to go into the office and get that $200,000 a year.
2: Absolutely.
1: Right. Mm-hmm.
0: Trey G says, nah, he's going to work from home. He can say, forget that. He'll take $50,000 less.
1: Mm.
0: He'll work from home for $150,000. Not got to worry about gas, clothes, nothing.
2: Yeah.
0: None of that extra expense there. And then Jay Cruz said, no, he wants to work from anywhere in the world for $100,000 a year.
1: Right. And makes side hustles.
0: Mm-hmm. And he said he's going to do a side hustle. Here is this Andrea?
3: Yes, this is Andrea.
0: Oh, Andrea.
2: Andrea,
0: listen, where would you rather work? From the office for $200,000 a year, or B, the home office for $150,000, or C, remotely anywhere for $100,000 a year? Which one you want?
3: I'm taking B, from working from home, because I currently work from home, and the reason being is because I save money, like you said, on gas, food, clothes, all the things. But also, I can still travel. I take my laptop anywhere I want to go.
2: Exactly.
3: I'm getting ready to go to Belize.
0: Oh.
3: And I'm taking my laptop.
1: Are you allowed to? Are you allowed?
3: I am. So not everybody can, I'm sure, but yeah.
2: See
0: okay.
2: What I'm saying?
0: But hold on a second, because here's the deal. She's right. I guess if you work from home, home could be anywhere, too, right?
2: Thanks.
1: Well, see, some
3: Absolutely.
1: Companies say you have to be at home if you're going to work remote. Like,
2: you can't
1: be on vacation.
2: What that also means is some companies don't say that as well. So you don't have to do that.
1: Well, I'm just saying that those companies fall under the C category because you can work from anywhere.
2: No.
0: I don't know about Andrea. Andrea, thank you very much for your call.
2: You,
0: I appreciate it, all right? Okay, I'm still going to stick with mine. I'm liking the home office setup for $150,000 a year.
2: All right, let me say this to all y'all right quick. So, Cruz, you say you'll take the $100,000.
4: Mm-hmm.
2: Remember, you got 4 kids you're going to have to travel with.
0: Oh, yeah.
2: All that money is going to be extra.
1: No, that was not in the equation.
2: All right. I mean, you got 4 kids you want to X out. You got school. You got all these activities
0: First
2: and everything.
0: First of all, the money's already gone.
2: That's already gone. Now, we got Trey and Didi, so they want to work from home.
0: Yeah.
2: All right, you're going to be cooking in all that damn grease. You're going to be gaining.
4: Yep.
2: You ain't gonna be walking around counting your steps. Me, I'm gonna be moving around. I'm gonna be out. I'm gonna be clean. And then look, I'm gonna be around my CEO. I might get promoted.
1: Yeah, man,
0: go on.
1: All
0: right,
2: basically,
0: what JJ just said, he gonna be in the office brown nosing.
2: All right.
0: Right. Hey, Mika, real quick, this is Mika. Mika, which one you gonna do? Work from home for $150,000 a year? Go to the office for two? Or remotely anywhere work for $100,000. Mika?
5: I'm going to go into the office because, for one, you got to realize that when you work from home, you can't take your laptop with you when you travel certain places because of the restrictions and so forth.
2: Mm.
0: Okay. So you going into the office Monday through Friday getting that $200,000 a year?
5: You bet.
0: I'm going in. Yeah, all right. Thank you, Mika. We appreciate your call, and we appreciate all the calls this morning. If you couldn't get through on the phone lines, you still would have sounded off and let us know which one you going to take. I may be at home by the time you respond to me working from home.
1: The father in me should have took the office job for the $200,000. But
0: yeah, maybe you should have. Listen, everybody, if you couldn't get through on the phone lines, please hit me up at Dee Dee in the morning.
6: She ain't even all that. Like, ain't even like that.

0: All right, listen, let's get into the hot topics, guys. Good morning. It's Dee Dee in the morning on this Friday. By the way, shouts out to comedian J.J. Williamson. Hi. Seattle, Tacoma area, get ready because J.J.'s in Tacoma all weekend long, right?
1: All weekend long, starting tonight. Two shows Friday, two shows Saturday, and the finale on Sunday. I will be at the Nate Jackson Super Funny Comedy Club all weekend, man. It's a great atmosphere, man. Come get your laugh on. Come respect my countryness. Spread the word and come see me.
0: Nate Jackson black?
1: Nate Jackson is definitely black.
0: Yeah, I like that name.
1: Come on, Nate Jackson? Nate. That's Michael's third and fourth cousin.
0: All right. All right. Tacoma, look out for J.J. Williamson at the Nate Jackson.
1: Super funny.
0: Mm-hmm.
1: Super funny comic book.
0: All right, hey, listen, let's get into the hot topics, though, because did y'all hear, what's the football, the basketball player, Josh Hart.
1: Josh Hart played with the New York Knicks.
0: Did y'all hear what he just did
1: with breast milk?
0: Did anybody hear what he did with breast milk? We got to tell you. Here we go.
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0: 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All right, before we get into anything, they said the World Cup embarrassment is going on in the United States.
1: Uh-oh.
0: World Cup has hundreds of seats are left empty for the second game of the tournament. And they said even though FIFA is trying to say it's unprecedented demand, it is not. It is not, they said. Mm. I was looking. My husband had me looking last night. He goes, look at all those empty seats.
4: Yeah.
0: Like you're seeing a lot of empty seats.
1: I'm shocked.
4: I saw they have like, I think they said the number was around 180,000 empty seats. In total or something
5: That's
4: like that?
5: That's crazy.
0: Wow. Well, they say, first of all, the price is crazy, and you also have people not wanting to come to this country
4: right.
0: because they don't think it's going to be a good experience based on what our president has done and said around the world. And people don't want to come and visit.
1: Yeah.
4: I will say this, though. There is a guy from, I believe, Germany that is going like viral on Twitter for like his American experience that he has been having. He done went to Waffle House. He done went to Wendy's. They told him he needs to go to the strip club. Like,
0: oh, Lord.
4: He's been on tour.
0: He's enjoying himself.
5: Yeah, he's not letting none stop it.
0: Yeah.
1: He must be in Georgia somewhere.
4: Maybe.
5: He got to be in the limo.
0: Right? Let me see. The other thing, Cardi B. What is she trying now?
5: Hey, Cardi B out here trying this new trend, Dee Dee. Check it out. You might want to do it too.
6: So today is my third day drinking chlorophyll. Mm-mm. Tomorrow, I'm going to really push to the test. I'm not gonna wear no deodorant tomorrow. Word to my mother, if I start smelling like a gyro, I'ma smack you for lying.
4: Nah.
5: Why gyro though?
4: You gonna be ripe as hell.
1: I'll tell you.
4: That chlorophyll, it worked.

0: to a certain extent, and I think you probably got to take it for more than 3 days. But you going to be ripe as hell. You go out there with no deodorant on.
1: All day?
2: Good luck.
3: Liquid deodorant.
4: Me either.
0: Google what it does to the human body.
4: All right, we'll do that later. Let's talk about what this does to the human body. I'm hearing that Josh, is his name Josh Hart?
1: Josh Hart. He plays with the New York Knicks. He's in the NBA Finals. Now, everybody loves ice cream and all the different flavors and all the different tastes. Well, he's doing something totally different out the norm. He is eating breast milk ice cream.
5: Really good. What's up, guys? It's Josh Hart, man. So everyone killed me 2 years ago when I made my tweet about trying my significant other's breast milk. Everyone called me out, really. Obviously, Jalen called me out. Stephen A. Smith did a whole little segment on his podcast or radio show, whatever it was. And now Frida came out with a breast milk flavored ice cream. Super sweet, kind of like vanilla. With a little bit of saltiness to it. I hope my wife's not mad at me with saying there's a hint of salts. Shay, I'm sorry about that. It's actually very fire.
4: Oh, my God. He's eating breast milk ice cream.
1: I'm going to pass on that one.
4: Yeah. You know, I don't know if I'm going to do that. Who's breast milk is it?
1: Yeah, who milk is it, though?
4: We don't ask what cow's milk it is we drinking, though. We be like, which cow is it?
2: That's true.
3: Point it out.
4: I'm just saying, though. But Trey, would you try it? Breast milk ice cream?
0: Absolutely not.
4: No. What about you, Cruz?
2: Well, I've actually tasted breast milk, actual breast
4: milk.
2: Really?
4: What does it taste like?
2: Well, but sweet? Salty. It's salty.
4: Salty?
2: Yeah, it's salty. Overall, it's salty more than anything. It was an accident. Amanda was sleeping next to me, and she was leaking.
1: Oh, yeah, okay. Yeah. Oh.
4: Wait a minute. Something's nasty here.
0: It's something natural that happens to the body.
2: Exactly. Thank you,
4: Trey. But not the fact that he says she's laying next to me, she's leaking. You asked to taste it.
2: I did not ask to taste it. I woke up and I thought I was sweating.
4: All right, everyone. Coming up, $1,000 next. It's Dee Dee in the morning.
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0: also starring Terry Wright. We'll wrap the weekend up with the Brian Cole Best of the Best Baseball Tournament at Magnolia Park from 3 o'clock until 5. Meet us this year, Juneteenth, 2026. 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
11: There's never been a night this big. 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
14: It's DD in the morning on a Friday. Uh-oh. Looking for Trey G right now to find out what's trending.
15: Hey, Jay-Z is trending. You know, he announced that he is doing a show in Paris really soon. Los Angeles, I believe, as well. Well, now they say about 150,000 people were in the queue ready to purchase Jay-Z pre-sale tickets for his upcoming show in Paris, France. Now, the issue with that is, because it sounds good, right? The issue with it is the stadium only holds about 80,000 people, so everybody ain't going to be able to get a ticket.
16: Oh, no. You can stand outside.
15: Yes, indeed. Yes, indeed. So, we shall see.
14: All right. Thank you for that. Listen, we got cash for you this morning. How about this? $1,000 is yours. All you got to do is answer 10 questions correctly, and you're going to win cash this morning. 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
1: Where you at?
0: At the house with it, watching sinners.
1: Who you with?
0: On the couch with my favorite sinner. I was about to, but you convinced us. Should I decorate her walls or log off to Pinterest? 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

0: Meridian and surrounding areas, Derek McKee and Coach Kevi Dixon will be hosting his 29th annual basketball camp this weekend on June 12th and 13th at Meridian High School. 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It's going to be Coach Kevi Dixon, Derek McKee himself, his staff, as well as Wildcat alumni and more teaching your children this lovely game of basketball. 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That is K-E-V-I-E Dixon on Facebook to register your child. This Friday and Saturday on June 12th and 13th at Meridian High School, Derek McKee Basketball Camp. We'll see you there.
1: All right, it's DD in the morning and we got to have a conversation about something.
2: A word.
1: Cardi B. Cardi B then said something, y'all. I need to hear this. I need you all to hear what Cardi B said. And I love her, and she does. She's so honest and you know, authentic and open about certain things.
2: Yo.
1: But now she's talking about something called chlorophyll, and she's taking it. Take a listen.
3: So today is my third day drinking chlorophyll. Tomorrow, I'm going to really push to the test. I'm not going to wear no deodorant tomorrow. Word to my mother, if I start smelling like a gyro, I'm going to smack you for lying.
1: Mm-mm.
2: Damn.
1: All right.
2: A gyro must smell like onions.
4: Yeah, it does.
2: Oniony.
4: Oh, yeah.
1: All right. So I'm trying to figure this out. I've been stumped about it. I'm trying to figure out what is the difference. What does it do? Because I was reading something and it said something it does with the plants, right?
2: You're right.
1: But then I found out the effects of chlorophyll. This is what they're saying. Supplement makers claim that chlorophyll can do many things, including aid in weight loss.
2: Mm-hmm. Okay.
1: Okay. Boost red blood cell production.
2: Mm-hmm.
1: Heal damaged skin. That sounds good. Neutralize toxins.
2: Yeah.
1: Prevent cancer.
2: Which neutralizing toxins, I think that's what helps with body odor.
1: That's what it says.
4: Gotcha.
1: Prevent cancer, reduce body odor,
2: yeah,
1: and reduce inflammation.
4: Yeah. This is allegedly, by the way, right?
2: Of course.
4: Okay, yeah, sure.
2: It got really big around the time of COVID.
1: Oh, really?
2: So when COVID hit, everybody was doing, you know, ashwagandha.
1: Yeah. I was going to say elderberry is what I remember about COVID.
2: Elderberry. They were doing chlorophyll drops as well. You could drop them in your water or you could do it as a pill also.
1: Okay.
2: Yeah.
1: Anybody in here take any type of vitamins? I know JJ does. What'd you take?
2: I think it's magnesium.
1: Oh, I thought you were going to say Flintstones. We're not doing that here today.
5: What's wrong with that?
6: Man, you have no idea how good you'll feel eat you by three Dinos. Get you by three Dinos vitamins, boy.
4: It's just Dinos.
6: Man, all Dinos. Now, if you eat them Bam Bams, you're going to fight somebody.
2: Oh, God. You're going to be strong as hell. Like, for real.
1: What you take, Trey?
2: I take zinc. Mm-hmm. I take magnesium. I take potassium.
1: Damn.
2: It's like a one. You know, it's one of them.
1: Yeah. Do you feel good? You feel any better?

0: about
1: yourself? I don't feel no different. I ain't gonna hold you.
0: Me either.
1: But I feel like it's probably doing something to my body. And I take vitamin D as well, because I'm vitamin D deficient.
0: Okay, I take a liquid vitamin every morning.
1: Oh, do you?
0: Yeah, I take a liquid vitamin. And I love it, though. I mean, it's actually good.
1: I can't do the
0: liquid. I take a cup. It's supposed to have all the vitamins in it. I've been taking it for years.
1: I don't know
0: if it did anything.
1: I don't think so, because I don't be feeling nothing different. Then I go to the doctor, they be like, your blood pressure high. What?
2: How?

0: different pills in it, you know.
1: That's a cartoon, ain't it?
0: Yeah, yeah.
1: One Mega Man a cartoon?
0: Yeah. Actually, you can read about it on the WB. But anyway. So, yeah, Mega Man, it's really for working out and everything. But, you know, it got a couple of different ingredients.
2: All right. And Cruz, you take any vitamins?
3: Nope.
1: Damn.
3: You know, this is a whole study that says they really don't do nothing.
2: I've heard that too.
3: Yeah.
2: I have heard that. That's what I'm trying to see.
3: That's not why I don't take them, but I did read that story.
1: A lot of people say you should ingest them through your food. Mm-hmm. That's how it's supposed
3: actual,
1: to like.
3: Actual, naturally, vegetables.
1: Benefit
3: fruits,
1: your body.
3: Yeah, not in a pill form.
1: That's what they say. Mm. But it's like, damn.
2: Which one is right?
1: I've heard health experts say that pills actually do work. Like right. if you are deficient in certain areas, if you
3: that
1: take.
3: That part. They say that's the only time you should take them.
1: Yeah. Mm-hmm. Yeah. If you take pills or if you take those pills, let me be specific because I don't want nobody out there popping pills on Captrail.
3: Yeah, yeah, yeah. Again, we are not doctors.
1: Because Trey said it's supposed to help.
2: Let me go back to this thing because, you know, again, I take a liquid one, but you said how many Dinos? Let me write this down. Because Dinos?
0: You get three. If you eat three Dinos, you will get up early. You'll have a lot of energy, and then you won't have to eat till later
2: on. Okay, that's what
0: now, if you take four Bam Bams, you can drink a whole bottle at the bar on your own.
1: Shut up.
2: Then it sounds to me, I need to take some Bam Bams.
0: Yeah. All right. Now, if you take you some DD, if you take two Walonas, Wilmers.
2: Hold on.
0: Hold
2: on, we talk about Flintstone vitamins and he done made them black.
1: Yeah. Right.
2: Changed them.
0: Good now, time. If you take Malone's, you're going to be involved in a high speed chase.
1: Shut up.
0: But then Wilmers, you might get some that night.
2: All right. Yeah, hey, yeah, listen, right, everyone. Take your vitamins. That's all we need to say. Yes. It's Didi in the morning.
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0: starring Terry Wright. We'll wrap the weekend up with the Brian Cole Best of the Best Baseball Tournament at Magnolia Park from 3 o'clock until 5. Meet us this year, Juneteenth, 2026. 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

0: days of summer. And you already know we're doing it for the culture. 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
1: Good morning. It's Didi in the morning, about to play our $1,000 minute game.
2: Come on. Before I do,
1: y'all won't believe this. What do y'all think the percentage of kids walking to school today is? What do you guys think
3: today?
1: It is? Today?
3: Huh? 13.
1: 13%? What'd you say?
4: I was going to say 12.
1: Cruz, you have about many kids. Huh? Do they walk to school? Y'all got to drive them?
5: Nah, I don't. Well, you got to drive them because they live too close and the buses won't take them. But the ones that can, yeah, the bus takes them. They don't walk.
1: Oh, they don't walk. Okay, yeah, he said all I had to say. No, they
4: don't.
5: Well, I was trying to think. They do walk some. Like, Gino rides his little bike.
1: Do you live
4: there? Oh, God.
1: Shut
4: up. You don't really know, do we?
5: First of all, it's a lot to think about when y'all ask me questions because there's a lot of people.
1: Oh, yeah, you're right.
4: It's a lot of people.
5: Yeah. Gino rides his bike to school sometimes.
1: And he got a full house.
4: Right.
1: Guess what they said? Only 15% of kids walk to school, they said. But back in the day, more than 50% of kids walked to school.
3: Girl, I used to walk to school.
1: I did, too.
3: I used to walk to school.
5: Refused to take the bus.
1: My mother, there were five of us, and so I swear to God, y'all, I swear, it took us about 30 minutes to walk to school.
4: Damn.
1: It felt, you know, when you were a kid, but I swear it felt like it was about 30 minutes to walk to that damn school. I was like, dang, this woman lets us walk like this?
3: Did you have a crew?
1: Yeah, my brother's I'm the youngest of the five, so they had to walk me.
5: Really?
4: I used to walk to school when I was in, like, elementary, and then I would leave a little early just so I could stop by the donut shop.
1: Oh, yeah.
4: I used to be like, okay, if I'm taking myself to school, I'm going to stop and give me some donuts.
1: That was your reward.
4: Yeah.
3: For walking.
4: Yeah, for walking.
5: We smoked weed.
1: Oh, wow. Okay.
3: Now you got glaze everywhere. Boy, you stopped, didn't you?
4: No, ma'am. No, ma'am.
1: It got glazed on it.
3: You a boy, I see it.
1: Let's get into the game. Let's go.
0: What's up with a bag? You got the answers. We got that bread. $1,000 all for you with the $1,000 mini game. Exclusively on Didi in the Morning.
1: And then let me just say this about Cruz. Cruz, you know, tell me you're bad without telling me you're bad. He said, we smoked. You know, good luck to your children. Daddy sets a wonderful example.
5: No, I tell daddy the kids who daddy was.
1: Yeah.
5: And that avoids them. Boy, they don't want to be none like me. Don't worry.
1: Wow. Oh, they don't?
5: I said them right.
1: Yeah.
5: The bad parts of me. The bad parts of me.
1: Yeah, he said, they don't want to be nothing like me.
5: You twist.
1: Hey, good morning. Hey, who is this?
6: This is Destry.
1: Destry, who are you named after? That's an interesting name.
4: Very.
6: My mama liked the cowboy movie. It's a trilogy. Destry Rise Again. The Return of Destry, and my name is Destry. So,
1: nice.
4: Interesting.
6: Great character, yeah.
4: Okay.
1: Yeah. Do you ride horses or do anything similar to anybody like a cowboy or anything?
6: No, I drive a Mustang.
1: All right, there we go. That's it.
3: Hey, he got a horse on it, though.
6: There you go.
4: Destry.
1: Destry, how much it costs for you to fill up that Mustang?
6: Well, I get gas at the cheap place.
1: Uh-huh.
6: Roughly about $50.
1: Oh, that's good then. Okay.
3: Ain't bad, man.
6: Yeah.
4: Right, Destry, I'm going to tell you like this. You better be mindful. Your tank going to start rattling.
3: I'll tell you.
5: Be mindful. Rattle.
6: It's premium only.
3: Yeah.
6: Okay. It's premium only. All right,
3: keep going and get that cheap gas. You're going to think you're driving a stick.
6: it actually is a stick.
3: Oh, dang.
1: All right, Destry, here we go. Let's spin the wheel. Here we go.
7: DD. J. Cruz. JJ from the SIP.
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6: Trey G.
4: Yes, sir. Hi, Dez. We're going to get this money. I'm going to read you the 10 questions. If you don't know the answer, big dog, what you going to say?
6: Pass.
4: That's right. Then we're going to spin the block, answer it again, and we got to go fast. No hesitation, okay?
6: Gotcha.
4: All right, let's get paid. First question. Are you a pet owner?
6: No.
4: What does a donkey sound like? Which public figure called Stephen A. Smith low IQ?
6: Pass.
4: Which city is known as Sin City?
6: Vegas.
4: Rapper Kanye West and Wiz Khalifa have both dated which model?
6: Pass.
4: How old is rapper Lotto?
6: 21, 2, 3, 4, 5, 6, 7, 8, 9, 31.
4: What was the fourth question that I asked you, number four?
6: Kanye West and somebody dated the same model. What city? It's Sin City.
3: Okay.
4: Who on the morning show is a Cancer?
6: Cancer. Didi, Trey.
4: There you go. When it comes to school, what does PTA stand for?
6: PTA. Parent Teacher Association.

0: Come on.
1: Spell
0: now.
1: The word phenomenon.
2: Phenomenon. P H E N O.
0: Oh,
3: ah, you was wrong.
2: P H E N O M.
4: All right. Hey, the buzzer went off, my man. Good.
5: He just trying to do it for himself. Yeah. Okay. How many he get?
0: He got 7.
5: What'd he miss, JJ?
0: These are the ones you missed right here. Which public figure called Stephen A. Smith low IQ? That was Donald Trump.
4: Mm-hmm.
0: Rappers Kanye and Wiz Khalifa have both dated which model? That was Amber Rose.
1: Yeah.
0: And then spell the word phenomenon. We didn't really get to it, but it's P-H-E-N-O-M-E-N-O-N.
5: All righty. So he's got 7 out of 10.
0: 7 out of 10.
5: $10 every correct answer. If we add it up, it's $70. Add the 20 to it. You got $90.
0: Hey.
2: That's what's up.
5: Do me a favor. Tell everybody the show that gave you a shot at that $1,000.
2: DD in the morning.
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0: starring Terry Wright. 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

0: Good morning. It's Dee Dee in the morning. And there's Jay Cruz, Trey G, comedian JJ Williamson is here, and so are you. We appreciate you listening to the show. Trey says, y'all, he wants to talk to us about new age pastors today.
1: Yeah. And I think at this point, I think they've taken things a little bit too far. Now, AI, right? AI is the hot thing on social media right now. It's the hot thing in society. Everybody using ChatGPT. Everybody's creating these AI videos. Okay. People asking, is it real? Is it fake? Well, now they have infiltrated the organization of religion.
0: Not infiltrated.
1: They have infiltrated religion.
0: All right.
1: Now they have this new trend going around called AI pastors.
2: Oh, that's blasphemous.
1: Yes. They have a new trend going around right now called AI pastors. And I wanted to bring a couple of them to y'all. Okay. And let y'all hear. And tell me what you think about this. Is it going too far?
0: Okay.
3: They talking about sneak this and sneak that. You need to sneak your ass to church. Yes, I are. She talking about crack this and crack that. But she need to C-Rack open a Bible.
4: Well, no. He ain't lying.
5: Y'all out here glazing at these. But y'all need to be glazing God. P-R-E-H pastor.
6: Y'all out here blessing the bottle, blessing the blunt, but won't even bless your F-O-O-D. Ooh, he talking to M-E. They talking about sharp this and sharp that, but they need to shark God. Amen.
7: Y'all always talking about you want some, but you need to head your ass to church.
8: Now he wild for that.
7: All these want some Lulu on their butt, but none of them have Jesus on their mind.
0: You lying. That's AI?
1: That's AI.
0: I'm offended.
1: Yeah.
0: I'm offended.
1: That is AI.
0: I'm offended and impressed by at the same time.
1: Not impressed.
0: I'm offended by the fact that this is being done to black pastors, right? That you would sit up there, it's almost like mocking them, finding out how they speak, their cadence, how they take words and make them
2: metaphors,
0: everything, right? I'm offended that they would do that to our black pastors.
1: Okay.
0: Now but on the other hand,
1: why are you
0: I'm impressed that a computer could pick up those type of things and create it, and that sounded seamless and real.
1: Yeah,
9: I almost gonna say, you know what? I'm gonna go and get my life together.
0: I know.
9: That made me want to join.
0: Yes,
1: but listen, the dangers of it too, like the people in the background, the congregation.
0: Yes,
1: those people, like if you look at these videos on social media, they look like actual churches. They look like actual people. They look like they would be actual pastors.
0: Okay, so what are we in, y'all? What are we really doing?
2: We're in a world where you're not gonna believe anything you see on screen
0: unless
2: at
0: you
2: all.
0: See it in person. Now what you're getting ready to do is make in-person, I think I heard somebody say that, in-person gatherings and concerts and comedy shows and anything in person now is going to be the thing because we don't know the difference online.
1: Because none of what you heard was real. None of that was real from that clip. None of it. The crowd noise, the pastor, none of it.
0: I have a prediction that AI is probably going to make a lot of us turn away from social media then because of it's so fake.
1: I think Skynet is here. Yeah. Skynet from the Terminator.
0: What's Skynet from the Terminator?
2: That was the company that created the Terminator in the movies.
1: Yes.
2: Skynet. And when they turned it on, it was the end of the world.
1: And I think that these AI like bots in these videos, that is going to be one of the downfalls.

0: laws of civilization.
1: I agree.
0: If they continue to go at the route that they're going, because there's no telling what's real and what's fake.
1: Okay. Yeah.
2: So you mean to tell me everything that we just heard was AI?
0: Mm-hmm. Correct.
2: Even damn, the organ player?
1: Let me hear it again. Hold on. Hold on a second. Let me hear this again, because this is supposed to be AI. Let me hear it again.
3: They talking about sneak this and sneak that. You need to sneak your ass to church.
1: No.
0: Yes. None of it is real.
1: So, like, even if we say we're going to watch on at home, and it could be not even a real church that we're watching at home. Yep.
0: Yes. There was a guy, actually, who got in trouble with a court just the other day for having an AI lawyer, because he was virtual.
1: Oh, wow.
0: Yeah, and he got in trouble with
1: the
0: judge.
1: That's kind of smart. To get an AI lawyer, you ain't got to pay.
4: Yeah. A guy created an AI girl who does OnlyFans stuff and makes money. And he created her.
1: This is dangerous, though.
2: Don't let me find out they got an AI communion plate now.
0: Shut up.
1: That's called Cash App.
0: Yeah.
4: Called theft.
0: Bitcoin.
1: Yeah. What you talking about? Y'all, we in a scary world right now.
2: So you feel like an AI baptized?
1: All right. Shut up. Okay. Thank you for that, Trey. I appreciate that. Yeah. All right, y'all. It's Didi in the morning.

0: All right, listen, it's Dee Dee in the morning. Let's get into our hot topics, y'all. We have to because, did you hear Jasmine Crockett? You know, we haven't heard Jasmine been real quiet.
1: Real quiet since she lost the election.
0: The election. Well, listen, now Jasmine Crockett is out here and she has something to say about what happened to the young Carmelo Anthony. Let's go.
2: Hot topics.
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0: 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We're powered by purpose. So Jasmine Crockett, y'all see this? She is speaking out. You know, Carmelo Anthony is the young boy who was 17. Every time I think about it, y'all, when they said he was 17 years old.
4: Absolutely.
0: Last year when he got into an altercation with Austin Metcalf and then stabbed him.
4: Yep.
0: And killed him. So, you know, I don't know if y'all saw this. Jasmine Crockett, she's speaking out. Take a listen.
5: 35 years for a kid who had decided to go under a tent that was not his team's tent as it was raining and simply didn't want to be put out in the rain by some random kid that he didn't know who was larger than him. Listen, a lot of people don't know what it is to live as a black person in this country, but just like you can give the benefit of the doubt to so many police officers when they go out and they shoot some black unarmed person, even though they are trained, the fact that there was little to no mercy seen or humanity seen when this black boy said that I was scared, or the fact that honestly anybody else who did something that they wouldn't even say, well, maybe this was more so something that looked like manslaughter.
6: Well, some people might say, why are you even bringing a knife like that to attract me?
5: Yeah, people may say that, but walk a day in my shoes.
7: Be a black person in America.
0: Yeah, really.
7: Right? I remember carrying a small knife for protection when I moved to a new neighborhood or been somewhere where I was nervous. And listen, if eyewitnesses say that he put his hand in his book bag and told the guy, don't touch me. So at that point, when you do that, right, that's the rule. Like, hey, don't touch me. I'm here. And you, I got something in my bag. Don't touch me.

0: And the dude touched him.
1: It's just so many details surrounding the case. Some people say it wasn't a knife. People say it was a tool. Mm. I think his attorneys, I think, and Jasmine put it like really well too. But I think his attorneys just did a really bad job representing him in the case.
2: Absolutely.
1: 35 years. Terrible. Nobody's saying that he shouldn't serve any time, but 35 seemed excessive.
3: That's what everyone is talking about. It's the excessive years that he was given, which got everybody talking. I guess G Herbo had something to say, y'all.
1: Yeah, well, so G Herbo was talking about the Knicks fans.
3: Oh, I thought he was on this. No. I was like, God dang it.
0: No, it does. It get political.
1: Yeah, no. But it has hit like different markets and different people and places, right? But G Herbo was actually talking about the Knicks fans. You know, the other night once San Antonio won in New York, Knicks fans was outside jumping people in San Antonio jerseys.
2: For real.
1: Spurs jerseys, all of that. Well, G Herbo was having a good little laugh about it. Kiki.
4: Out here beating the out of Spurs. It's not safe to be a Spurs fan in New York right now. They beating the out of they out here whooping ass, folks. They beating the out of people with Spurs jerseys on, bro. All down 57th Street, 37, 36, 5th Avenue. You get your ass whooped in front of the Trump Hotel right now.
5: Get your ass whooped
1: in front of the Diamond District. The Diamond District is inside.
2: Yeah, that's insane.
1: Not the
0: take the jersey off when you leave the stadium.
1: It's
0: take
1: not
0: it
1: worth
0: off.
1: It. Yeah. It's not worth it. But they did win last night, so now maybe the scales are balanced once again. Maybe they don't want as much vengeance. They did egg Wembanyama when he was going into the hotel.
2: Yeah,
1: so
2: they did. Now, one thing I did notice in game four, I ain't see no Spurs jerseys.
1: I ain't see a whole lot of them.
2: I ain't see nobody celebrate.
1: Yeah, I ain't see a whole lot of them. New York is one win away from clinching this thing. Too. So
2: man,
1: it is going to get even more crazy.
2: Yeah, it's
1: going to
2: be crazy. God,
1: imagine a parade.
2: Oh my God.
1: Once they win. My God, bro. I can't wait to see
0: Spike Lee put rules out. We can talk about that a little later.
2: The parade going to have to be in the Hudson River.
0: In the river.
1: Not in the river.
3: Finally, we got to talk about Rick Ross and his baby mom. Y'all saw this. Or not his baby mom. He's talking about 50 Cent, ain't he?
1: Yeah. Rick Ross is, I don't know what his death wish is or what his personal vendetta at this point is with 50 Cent, but now it seems like he is coming at 50 Cent's baby mom and the son's sire.
6: I know what 50 going through right now. He may not be in the mood for this, you know, Daphne Joy. And man, I'm standing there with that chopper and I'm out. And I know what Seer can be going through. And I want to bring Seer out, get his teeth clean. Uncle Murder, let a Dollar General know. I mean, 50, let him know. And they had that chopper and that my baby mama mouth. But 50, take it like a player.
3: Man.
6: You had a child from a sex worker. Ooh. No big deal. Ooh. Let her come to the car show this Saturday. Bring Seer. Mm-mm. Uncle Murder, you could bring Seer.
3: Stop.
6: I promise. Nothing won't happen.
3: Stop playing with that man's son's name.
2: Dang.
3: Stop.
1: That's the same one that he called Bruce Leroy. That's the same
3: Seer.
1: One.
3: You know, there's 50, where you at? Now, I know that 50 right now is worried about Fightland. He's got debuting on Stars in July.
0: Right. New show.
3: He's doing all of those kind of things. He's got a lot happening.
0: You know, that's not the only rapper who had a baby with a porn star. Drake.
1: Oh, yeah.
3: That's right.
1: But Rick Ross got some nerve to talk. Wasn't Tia Kemp baby mama and she had a sex tape?
3: All right, listen, coming up, we're done. The show. We're going to shut it down next. It's Didi in the Morning. 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

0: starring Terry Wright. We'll wrap the weekend up with the Brian Cole Best of the Best Baseball Tournament at Magnolia Park from 3 o'clock until 5. 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

0: Yes.
1: Yep. Talk to you on Monday. Have a great weekend, everybody. It's Dee Dee in the Morning.

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0: West Alabama. 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
1: Let me pop my dick, this ass too fat. 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

0: remix, yeah, remix. 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
1: I'm talking right now.
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0: also starring Terry Wright. We'll wrap the weekend up with the Brian Cole Best of the Best Baseball Tournament at Magnolia Park from 3 o'clock until 5. 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

0: 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This is Mackenzie Gilson, a graduated senior from West Lauderdale High School.
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0: 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Ballin' hard on another hemisphere. Somebody tell them people Mr. Hemis here.
1: Whoa, whoa, whoa, whoa, whoa, whoa.
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0: 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We Meridian's number one for hip-hop and R&B. 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
0: 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We hitting you off with this banger. Inside the 95 Days of Summer and doing it for the culture on 95.1 The Beat.
9: She ain't even all that. Like, ain't even like that. Ain't her mama white.

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0: 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I was about to, but you convinced us. 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
0: 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You may begin speaking now.
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1: Swear, when we on? We on?
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1: What has never been about that?
3: Congrats to the

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You can record and you can hear you.

I'm addicted to you, you're restricted to me. That's what did to you. 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

Meridian and surrounding areas, Derek McKee and Coach Keevy Dixon will be hosting his 29th annual basketball camp this weekend on June 12th and 13th at Meridian High School. Please sign your kids up for this amazing experience. The camp is free for boys and girls ages 8 to 17. We're looking forward to serving the kids. It's going to be Coach Keevy Dixon, Derek McKee himself, his staff, as well as Wildcat alumni and more teaching your children this lovely game of basketball. Please go to Keevy Dixon on Facebook. That is K-E-V-I-E Dixon on Facebook to register your child. This Friday and Saturday on June 12th and 13th at Meridian High School, Derek McKee Basketball Camp.

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ice and chill. 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
1: I just wanna love you.
0: The beat got nothing but love for you. We Meridian's number one for hip-hop and R&B. And doing it for the culture. 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

0: I go spin on the. 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
1: Congrats to

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2: biggest you can get, you dig what I'm saying?

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0: 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Quitman, Enterprise, Newton, and Forrest.
1: Can't nobody put it down.
0: We putting it down for you. We're Meridian's number one for hip-hop and R&B. And doing it for the culture. 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

0: starring Terry Wright. 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

0: It's called Mr. Him right now. It's on the beat. 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

0: 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Ballin' hard on another hemisphere. Somebody tell them people Mr. Hem is here.
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0: 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Somebody tell them people Mr. Hem is here.
1: Whoa, whoa, whoa, whoa, whoa, whoa.
0: Mr. Hem is here.
1: Whoa, whoa, whoa, whoa, whoa, whoa.
0: Mr. Hem.
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0: rest of the college graduates, high school graduates, and all the graduates in the class of 2026. You did it. The beat is proud of you and wishing you much continued success, all right? We rocking with you. We 95.1 The Beat.
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The station is at 95 Days of Summer with 95.1 The Beat. That is our Marauder Scientist. Is it a crime? All right, we're going to represent for my ladies right now. Sexy Red, Hang with a Bad B. It's on the beat.

0: my strike was bulletproof. All my from Memphis still allowed to call me Mr. Pooh. 7 foreigns, rose gold, my first day out, damn fool.
1: The station is at 95 days of summer with 95.1 to be. That's that Pooh Shiesty right there. FDO, you do Jigga JT in the building. We're getting there for you. Feel Good Friday. Yep, yep, yep. Also, don't forget, we got a ticket to see Lil Baby going down next Saturday in Biloxi Gulf Coast Arena. Also, got Sexy Red up on there. YK Niece, wife and Lucci. Man, that show is going to be crazy. So if you need those tickets in your life, I'll tell you what, call the number 10-601-483-9595. I'm going to get you hooked up right now. This is how it's going down. This is how I'm going to do. Call number 10, holla at your boy. You up in there.
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0: Knees, bounce that thing like a friend do. But my ladies, hey, they be ready to party for now. Now, what's good, everybody? Jiggy JT in the building, right? Yep. Holding this down for you. And make sure that you download the Beats app for your smartphone, all right? I appreciate y'all, man. Looking forward to this weekend. I ain't gonna do nothing but just chill, man. And, keep the music going for you. For real. All right, we're gonna go to these commercials. More jams after this on the Beats.
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0: On the couch with my favorite sinner. 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

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What's up, everybody? Jiggy JT in the building. We're going to keep the jams going for you. 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

0: The station is at 95 Days of Summer. We're 95.1 The Beat. Representing right there, Black Star King Bubba. That is called Addicted. Jigga JT in the building. Don't forget, 5 o'clock, we're going to officially kick off the weekend with the Beat Mix at 5, so do not go nowhere. We got more music coming up for you after this on The Beat.
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0: Bishop Hedgman is up in here too. 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And here we go. 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
3: Motivational family, Bishop Hedgman bringing you the motivational message today as we're talking about change. Yeah, in the place where voice and vibes blend to influence your decisions as well as your day, we're talking about change. Hey, change is a big word. Change was a great political, arm years ago about change and embracing change, and we can change and we need change. But however, we look at change, no matter how the conversations go regarding change, very few people do it. Yeah, people talk about it all the time, but living it, walking it out, championing it, is not always the case. But I want to motivate you to not just be familiar with the language of change, but to be familiar with the life of change. And there's only two groups of people: people who are changing and people who refuse to change. We're helping you not be a part of that latter group by helping you understand reasons why people wrongfully don't choose change. Sometimes people don't choose change because they know change brings about a new set of possibilities and problems. You know what? Yes, change is good and people can push you. You need to change. And they'll share with you all the possibilities and promises of that change. Oh, if you lose weight, this is going to help medically. Oh, if you take this extra certification, this is an opportunity for income that you can earn. Oh, if you just relieve yourself from those duties, you're going to have a greater peace of mind. Yes, but one of the things people don't often add to that list of possibilities is the problems. Sometimes change creates problems, the kind of problems that require us to change our whole system, our whole routine, the things we've grown so familiar with, the way we like. Sometimes our preferences have to be placed on the altar of sacrifice in order to change. That's a problem, because I have to deal with the problem of giving up what I've grown so accustomed to enjoying. Sometimes change creates the problem, as in you may be having to work a new work schedule. So you love being up at night watching Netflix. Now you're having to work at night as a result of change. You love living on that side of town. All of your restaurants were there. Your gym membership was there. But change now moves you to a completely different area. Change not only brings about possibilities, but it also brings about problems. My motivation to you is to understand change.

0: that is a part of the process. Don't look for change that doesn't bring about any problems. That's not real change. And don't look for change that only has possibilities, because that's not real change. I want to motivate you to understand both possibility and problem is a part of the dual respect to true change. And you can, with the problem and the possibility, change forward, because life is calling you to a new level. Let's go.
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1: 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Jigga JT is on the ones and twos. The beat mix at 5 starts now on your number one station for hip hop and R&B. 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

0: Okay, the station is out, 95 Days of Summer. We're 95.1 The Beat. Wrapping up this beat mix at 5. Also, big shouts out to the Laura Blues Festival. That's right, getting you ready. Saturday, July 11th at the Laura Fairgrounds. Big old Southern Soul concert. All my Southern Soul lovers, you get to check out Tucker, Cupid, Young Guy, Mike Clark Jr., Cecily Wellborn, Urban Mystic, Mr. Breeze, Do Too Much, and a whole lot more going down on Saturday, July 11th, Laura Fairgrounds. 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Gonna go to these commercials. We got more music after this on the beat. Yeah, yeah.
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2: 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And

0: also starring Terry Wright. We'll wrap the weekend up with the Brian Cole Best of the Best Baseball Tournament at Magnolia Park from 3 o'clock until 5. 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Be there.
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4: Ring, ring. Who the f*** is that? It's a 911 number, so you know it's that.

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Welcome to the South where they serving the dirt and grass. 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
6: Let me pop my feet. 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
1: J.Y., turn me up. 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

now. 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I go spin on a. 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I go booming out on that. 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
1: Ooh, hey, hey, hey. 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

0: R&B, Corey Moore, Sides Radio, Drizzy Drake right there. Too hard for the radio rolling right now inside the primetime show. Yes, back again. It's Friday night. It's the weekend. Officially, holla at your boy. 601-483-9595 is the number to reach you right now on those beat lines. And come right back after the commercial break. Got a little request for that Taffy and Pluto with Feeling on My Body right here on the beat.
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0: R&B Cornmore Satch Radio. That right, Lotto Glorilla with G-O-M-F. Rolling right now inside this Pride Tide Show on this Friday night. Yeah, it's the weekend and it's been hot today, so you know what I'm saying. I'm going to keep it cool for you inside, man. 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